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11: From the Sky News Centre at 2, the Prime Minister could face another day of turmoil after the Mayor of Greater Manchester said he'll stand for Labour in a by-election. Yesterday, Makerfield MP Josh Simons quit to make way for Andy Burnham to return to Parliament and possibly challenge Sir Keir Starmer. Work and Pensions Secretary Pat McFadden says the PM just wants to get on with the day job.
12: Well, the Prime Minister's got a deep sense of duty to the country. I accept it's been a dramatic week, lots of turbulence, resignations, statements, Josh Simons standing down. The Prime Minister didn't create any of this, and he's been determined to stay on, do his duty, do his job.
11: Meanwhile, Reform UK say they will throw everything at the Makerfield contest, and the Green Party are warning against the by-election becoming a national circus. And the former Chief Secretary to the Treasury, James Murray's replaced Wes Streeting as Health Secretary. He quit yesterday. Two young people are being treated for meningitis after a student died in Reading. One of the cases has been confirmed as meningitis B. Laura Safe has more.
13: Meningitis is an infection that spreads with close contact and can be serious if it's not treated quickly. The symptoms include a high temperature, cold hands and feet, and a rash. Earlier this year, there was a large outbreak linked to a nightclub in Kent. Now, the UK Health Security Agency says it's getting in touch with close contacts of three cases in Reading and offering antibiotics as a precaution. It says the risk to the wider public currently remains low.
11: Meanwhile, one of the people quarantined in hospital in England after returning from a hantavirus-hit cruise ship has been discharged. Health officials say they'll now self-isolate at home for 45 days. The bodies of three women found in the sea off Brighton Beach have been identified, and police say they don't suspect anyone else is involved in their deaths. And the Championship playoff final, which is meant to take place later this month, might have to be moved, as after Southampton were charged with spying on Middlesbrough before last weekend's semi-final first leg. That's the latest.
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12: From the Sky News Centre at 3... It's understood the Prime Minister won't try to block Andy Burnham from becoming Labour's candidate in the Makerfield by-election. It's after the local MP quit to make way for the Mayor of Greater Manchester to return to Parliament. Jess Phillips, who recently stood down as safeguarding minister, she's told Sky's Electoral Dysfunction podcast the government need to move with the times.
13: What I think that he lacks and his operation lacks is the drive to get anything done with the gusto that is needed. It's like we run an analogue government in a digital world.
12: Meanwhile, the Lib Dems say the Labour Party should foot the bill for any mayoral election in Manchester. And leader of the Green Party, Zach Polanski, is concerned the people of Makerfield will be bypassed.
14: It's most important what people in Makerfield need and what the constituents need. And I worry sometimes that these by-elections become national circuses, and I think this one will be even more so. So it's really important that ultimately the election is fought on local issues that matter for that constituency.
12: And James Murray, who was Chief Secretary to the Treasury, will replace Wes Streeting as Health Secretary after his resignation yesterday. The Conservatives say while Labour's in civil war, no one's running the country.
10: In other news this morning, and a student has died with two others being treated after a meningitis outbreak in Reading. The UK Health Security Agency says their close contacts have been offered antibiotics. Meanwhile, one of the people quarantined in hospital in England after returning from a hantavirus-hit cruise ship has been discharged. Officials say they'll now self-isolate at home for 45 days. In football, the Championship playoff final, which is meant to take place later this month, might have to be rescheduled. It's after Southampton were charged with spying on Middlesbrough before last weekend's semi-final first leg. And Asda has been named as the cheapest supermarket for branded groceries for the third consecutive month. Consumer champions Which? Found its standard prices beat the loyalty card deals at both Tesco and Sainsbury's. That's the latest. I'm Stevie Shillinglaw.

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9: From the Sky News Centre at 4. Wes Streeting's been replaced as Health Secretary by the former Chief Secretary to the Treasury, James Murray. It follows days of turmoil for Labour, in which calls have mounted for the Prime Minister to step down. Our chief political correspondent, John Craig, says being Health Secretary is a tough job.
10: Massive department, massive budget, but of course Mr Murray will inherit the battle with the junior doctors, the resident doctors, which has been a constant battle being fought by Wes Streeting over the last year or two.
9: Elsewhere, Andy Burnham says he'll ask for permission to stand for Labour in a by-election. It's after an MP quit to make way for the Manchester mayor to return to Parliament to potentially challenge Sir Keir Starmer. Two young people are being treated for meningitis after a student died in Reading. One of the cases has been confirmed as meningitis B. Laura Safe has more details.
11: Meningitis is an infection that spreads with close contact and can be serious if it's not treated quickly. The symptoms include a high temperature, cold hands and feet, and a rash. Earlier this year, there was a large outbreak linked to a nightclub in Kent. Now, the UK Health Security Agency says it's getting in touch with close contacts of three cases in Reading and offering antibiotics as a precaution. It says the risk to the wider public currently remains low.
9: Meanwhile, one of the people quarantined in hospital in England after returning from a hantavirus-hit cruise ship has been discharged. Officials say they'll now self-isolate at home for 45 days. Childline delivered over 2,400 counselling sessions about online abuse and exploitation over the last year. The NSPCC says that's an annual increase of 36%. The bodies of three women found in the Sea of Brighton Beach have been identified. Police say they don't suspect any third-party involvement in their deaths. And the Championship playoff final, which is meant to take place later this month, might have to be moved. It's after Southampton were charged with spying on Middlesbrough before last weekend's semi-final first leg. That's the latest.

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17: From the Sky News Centre at 5. The Prime Minister could face another day of turmoil after the Mayor of Greater Manchester said he'll stand for Labour in a by-election. Yesterday, Makerfield MP Josh Simons quit to make way for Andy Burnham to return to Parliament and possibly challenge Sir Keir Starmer. Work and Pensions Secretary Pat McFadden says the PM just wants to get on with the day job.
18: Well, the Prime Minister's got a deep sense of duty to the country. I accept it's been a dramatic week, lots of turbulence, resignations, statements, Josh Simons standing down. The Prime Minister didn't create any of this, and he's been determined to stay on, do his duty, do his job.
17: James Murray, who was Chief Secretary to the Treasury, replaces Wes Streeting as Health Secretary following his resignation yesterday. In other news, a student has died with two others being treated after a meningitis outbreak in Reading. The UK Health Security Agency says close contacts have been offered antibiotics. Meanwhile, one of the people quarantined in hospital in England after returning from a hantavirus-hit cruise has been discharged. Officials say they'll now self-isolate at home for 45 days. The number of childline counselling sessions about sexual abuse has jumped by over a third in the last year. The NSPCC say to the year to March, over 2,400 were administered. The organisation is calling on the government to go further than a ban for under-16s and force tech companies to keep children safe. Lewis Keller is from the NSPCC.
19: There's a real opportunity now for the government to step up to the plate and introduce measures that stop some of these harmful features being in place. And we're allowing children to access the online world, but only in a way that can be safe.
17: The Championship playoff final, which is meant to take place later this month, might have to be rescheduled. It's after Southampton were charged with spying on Middlesbrough before last weekend's semi-final first leg. And Asda has been named the cheapest supermarket for branded groceries for a third consecutive month, which has found its standard prices beat the loyalty card deals at Tesco and Sainsbury's. That's the latest. I'm Stevie Shillinglaw.

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8: From the Sky News Centre at 6, it's understood the Prime Minister won't try to block Andy Burnham from becoming Labour's candidate in the Makerfield by-election. It's after the local MP quit to make way for the Mayor of Greater Manchester to return to Parliament. Jess Phillips, who recently stood down as safeguarding minister, told Sky's Electoral Dysfunction podcast, Keir Starmer's government needs to move with the times.
9: What I think that he lacks and his operation lacks is the drive to get anything done with the gusto that is needed. It's like we run an analogue government in a digital world.
8: James Murray's replacing Wes Streeting as health secretary after his resignation sparked claims of a leadership challenge. Elsewhere, the US president has hailed a very strong relationship with China as a second day of talks continue in Beijing. Donald Trump says he and Xi Jinping have already discussed trade, saying they were able to settle problems other people wouldn't have. Speaking to reporters, he also said they spoke about the conflict in Iran.
10: We feel very similar, right? We want that to end. We don't want them to have a nuclear weapon. We want the straits open. We're closing it now. They closed it, then we closed it on top of them. But we want the straits open.
8: Two young people are being treated for meningitis after a student died in Reading. Health officials say the risk to the general public is currently low. The man accused of stabbing two Jewish men in North London last month will appear at the Old Bailey later. It's alleged 45-year-old Issa Suleiman targeted the victims in Golders Green. The number of Childline counselling sessions about online sexual abuse has jumped by over a third in the last year. The NSPCC says it delivered 2,400 between April 2025 and this March. And the Rolling Stones are performing as CGI versions of their younger selves in their latest music video. The clip shows them singing in the stars as they would have at the height of their careers. That's the latest. I'm Barry Weir.
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1: 2 minutes after 6 o'clock, we made it, baby. It's Friday. I got that Friday feeling. Let's get going on your all request hour with Bhangra Nights. I've got Bade Bazaar as well from Namaste, England. It is Paul Shah on Sunrise on Breakfast. How you doing today? Good morning. 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
1: It is breakfast on Sunrise Radio. Good morning. Friday morning, the 15th of May. My name is Paul Shah. How the heck are you doing today? How's it going? You good? You ready for the weekend? I know I am. What you got planned for the weekend? Let me tell you what I've got planned. Absolutely nothing. I've got possibly dinner tomorrow night in a pub, but that's about it. That's it. That's the way I like my weekends. I really, really do, man. I'm so homely like that. I just love to be, I love to be doing nothing at home, catching up on all the shows that I missed in the week. Anyway, should we do this then? It is your all request hour. Let me know what song you want to hear. 020-881-38040, or you can WhatsApp 07925-700-272. Yeah, that song that's going to get you geared up for your Friday, get you geared up for your weekend. Give me a call, drop me a WhatsApp. Let me get it on the radio for you. Up next, I have already got lined up for you. Chop Duck and Chan Chala, still to play. Oh, my darling, Sukaret. Alicia Chonoy and Sonu Nigam on the way. Hey! There's Alicia again. Bunty or Bubbly, Kajanare, still to come.

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0: next on Sunrise. The Royals in the house. Charles and Camilla coming up for you next. Do hear this star on the way for you as well on Sunrise. 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

0: M2, there's been a collision there. Both lanes are currently closed at the moment. More for you in the next hour.
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0: India's best dancer on Sony TV. Nothing beats the feeling you get when dancing. So, when you feel like dancing, dance. The stage is set. The dancers are ready. Are you? India's Best Dancer Season 5. Coming soon on Sony TV.
1: 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In the age of artificial intelligence, will seeing ever be believing again? 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While Jen plans her wedding, Tasha finds out about Jack's early prison release. And from our sponsor, Sony TV, Tum Ho Na at 9 p.m. This show has quickly become a favorite amongst viewers. It's a one-of-a-kind celebration of women who define strength, love and resilience. From kitchen champs to game show queens, the show gives you heartfelt stories, engaging challenges and unforgettable moments. 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
0: What's on TV tonight with India's Best Dancer on Sony TV? Nothing beats the feeling you get when dancing. So, when you feel like dancing, dance. The stage is set. The dancers are ready. Are you? India's Best Dancer Season 5. Coming soon on Sony TV.
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Good morning. How you doing? 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In fact, dropping weekly. We got more for you after seven right here on the UK's biggest Asian mix, Sunrise Radio. We have got your corn chips. Is it an easy one today? It's all right. It's not bad. I mean, I'm looking at it and going, what the heck's going on there? Anyway, but what do I know? And after 8 o'clock, we have got your Paul Charles threesome for a Friday as well. So still lots to come right here on the UK's biggest Asian mix. We're on 963, 972 AM in London, nationwide on DAB, worldwide via sunriseradio.com, on the free Sunrise Radio app. For your home smart speakers, radio player, nation player, we got you covered. 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
6: From the Sky News Centre at 7, Andy Burnham says he wants to make politics work properly as he eyes up a return to Westminster. The MP for Makerfield resigned yesterday, triggering a by-election, which could pave the way for the Mayor of Greater Manchester to run for Parliament. But Reform UK secured more than half the constituency votes in the recent local poll. Former special adviser to David Lammy, Ben Judah, thinks it's a risk that could backfire.
7: If Andy Burnham is the answer, he should be able to win this constituency, which is traditionally a Labour heartland. If you look at the polls now, is rapidly turning into a Reform heartland. If he loses, then the Labour Party's problems are much deeper.
6: The US president has described his trip to China as an incredible visit. Donald Trump says he and Xi Jinping have made fantastic trade deals and discussed the war in Iran. Two young people are being treated for meningitis after a student died in Reading. One of the cases has been confirmed as meningitis B. Laura Safe has more.
8: Meningitis is an infection that spreads with close contact and can be serious if it's not treated quickly. The symptoms include a high temperature, cold hands and feet, and a rash. Earlier this year, there was a large outbreak linked to a nightclub in Kent. Now, the UK Health Security Agency says it's getting in touch with close contacts of three cases in Reading and offering antibiotics as a precaution. It says the risk to the wider public currently remains low.
6: Screening men for prostate cancer using a blood test is likely to reduce deaths from the disease, but the risks still remain. Experts say the findings may support a conversation around screening using the prostate-specific antigen test. Retail figures in Scotland fell for the second month in a row. Economists say the Middle East conflict is damaging consumer confidence. And the Eurovision directors hinted Hungary could return to the song contest, having not performed since 2019. The then Prime Minister had passed laws to ban public events by LGBTQ+ communities. That's the latest. I'm Barry Weir.
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12: Highs of 13 degrees across the south, Midlands highs of 12. And further up north in Scotland, also highs of 12 degrees. Right now, it is 6 in London, Cardiff and in Birmingham. Leicester 5, Bolton, Leeds, Manchester 6 degrees and Edinburgh right now 4 degrees.
13: The weather update on Sunrise with Suhana Turmeric Latte Mix. 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
12: 4 minutes after 7, happy Friday morning. Let's get going with Rocky Rani Ki Prem Kahani, Heartthrob, Jalebi Baby with Tesha. I've got your corn chair and your listener's choice.
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1: 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What's happy choice now? 07925 700 272. 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
1: It is 17 after 7. Good morning. We got 50-50 votes, unless I get another vote for another one in the next few seconds. So we're playing both songs, I suppose. Let's get on your corn chair for you. Simran is a lonely woman who is in a turbulent relationship with Daya, a notorious gangster consistently on the run. Simran meets Akash, a kind musician, and finds solace in his love. Torn between her loyalty to Daya and her desire for a normal life with Akash, Simran's choices lead to a tragic series of events, as they do. Who plays Simran in this film? What's the name of the actor? Actress who plays Simran in the film. Released in 2006, but who plays Simran? What do you reckon? 020-8813-8040, or you can WhatsApp through 07925-700-272.
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2: What on, Miran Amesh in Preston, you got it. V-Bav in Milton Keynes, Raj in Wembley, Sarah in St Albans, Rajesh in the Isle of Wight, Divya in Harrow, Sophie in Scotland, Nathu in Wembley, Jaswant in Belgium, Zahida in Leicester, all with the right answer. Awesome. Simran is a lonely woman who is in a turbulent relationship with Daya, a notorious gangster, consistently on the run. Simran meets Akash, a kind musician, and finds solace in his love. Torn between her loyalty to Daya and her desire for a normal life with Akash, Simran's choices lead to a tragic series of events. Who plays Simran in the film? What's the name of the actress who plays Simran in the film? Released in 2006, Gulshan Grover's in the film, but who plays Simran? What do you reckon, Schmecken? 020-8813-8040, or you can WhatsApp through 07925-700-272.
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1: M54 eastbound between 3 and 2. There's been a collision there earlier this morning. Going to be cleared after about 11:30-ish. Both lanes currently closed at the moment. Best to avoid if you can. M54 is showing up everywhere at the moment. M4 spur southbound between 4 and 4A. 15 minutes of delays there. That's it for now. More for you in the next hour.
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1: 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Quick reminder, the stage is set, the dancers are ready. 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And guess who's going to be lining up that stage again? Our super judge, Karisma Kapoor, joining her on the Power Pack judging panel, Geeta Kapoor, Javed Jaffrey and Terence Lewis. Experts expect electrifying choreography, high voltage performances and twists you won't see coming. This season promises edge of the seat entertainment. So get ready for the spectacular launch, India's Best Dancer, coming soon only on Sony TV. Sony TV is available on Sky Channel 703, Virgin 805 and EETV 390 as well. Right, your Gorn chair. Last chance to get in touch with your answers. Simran is a lonely woman who is in a turbulent relationship with Daya, a notorious gangster consistently on the run. Simran meets Akash, a kind musician, and finds solace in his love. Torn between her loyalty to Daya and her desire for a normal life with Akash, Simran's choices lead to a tragic series of events. Who plays Simran in this film? What's the name of the actress who plays Simran in the film? 2006, Gulshan Grover and Imran Hashmi in the film. But who plays Simran in this film, please and thank you? What do you reckon? 020-8813-8040, or you can WhatsApp 07925-700-272. I don't need the film name, just the name of the dude or dudette who plays Simran

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1: 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Nothing beats the feeling you get when dancing. So when you feel like dancing, dance. The stage is set. The dancers are ready. Are you? India's Best Dancer Season 5. Coming soon on Sony TV.
2: 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In the age of artificial intelligence, will seeing ever be believing again? Over on Channel 5, The Ex-Wife at 9 p.m. 3 years after the events of the first series, Tasha and Emily are living in Cyprus under fake names. While Jen plans her wedding, Tasha finds out about Jack's early prison release. And from our sponsor Sony TV, Tum Ho Na at 9 p.m. This show has quickly become a favorite amongst viewers. It's a one-of-a-kind celebration of women who define strength, love and resilience. From kitchen champs to game show queens, the show gives you heartfelt stories, engaging challenges and unforgettable moments. 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
1: What's on TV tonight with India's best dancer on Sony TV? Nothing beats the feeling you get when dancing. So when you feel like dancing, dance. The stage is set. The dancers are ready. Are you? India's Best Dancer Season 5. Coming soon on Sony TV.
0: Next. Hey, Pete Dillon, he's with you. And we're with you as well. That's cheesy, isn't it? Playing for you next.

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0: 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Brevin and Crawley, Kanika and Harrow with the right answer. Yes, it is Kangana Ranaut. Well done to everyone who got it right this morning. More for you after 8 o'clock. I've still got to come. You're Paul Shah's threesome. I've got a listener's choice for you as well. And on top of that, a whole hour of great music. You know how we do. I say that every day because it is a whole hour of great music, right? Well, I like it. And obviously you guys too. Of course, the latest listening figures came out yesterday morning saying Sunrise Radio is still London's and the UK's most favourite, most listened to commercial agent radio station. Look at that. We just got one station. We can do it in London on our own, man. But anyway, yes, we have got Sunrise Retro as well in London and Sunrise Hits, the UK's smoothest station hits, where you'll find all laid-back, chilled-out tunes. 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If you haven't checked it out, check it out later on when I'm not on the air. That way my ratings stay good, innit?

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5: Anushka Shetty said, "No one can force you to do a film. I am responsible for the films I choose, hit or flop. I am where I am because of what those films taught me."
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6: From the Sky News Centre at 8, one of the Prime Minister's biggest allies has admitted that Sir Keir Starmer is unpopular, but is advising colleagues not to get involved in a pattern of changing leaders. Yesterday, Wes Streeting quit as Health Secretary, while Mayor of Greater Manchester, Andy Burnham, is expected to stand in the Makerfield by-election following the resignation of Josh Simmons. Housing Secretary Steve Reid says new figures show why MPs should be backing the Prime Minister.
7: Our economy grew faster than any other of the seven major economies on the planet, and because of that, next week the Chancellor will stand up in the Chamber of the House of Commons and announce additional financial and other support for families and businesses that are suffering right now. Why would we throw that away?
6: The US President has hailed a very strong relationship with China on a second day of talks in Beijing. Donald Trump says he and Xi Jinping have already discussed trade, saying they'd be able to settle problems other people wouldn't have been able to. Speaking to reporters, he also said they spoke about the conflict in Iran.
8: "We feel very similar in Iran. We want that to end. We don't want them to have a nuclear weapon. We want the straits open. We're closing it now. They closed it, then we closed it on top of them. But we want the straits open."
6: Health officials insist the risk of meningitis remains low after a student in Reading died because of an infection. Two other young people are being treated. Retail sales in Scotland have fallen for a second month in a row. They dropped by 1.2% in April, with experts partly blaming the war in the Middle East. To sport, and Rory McIlroy's hopes of winning golf's second major, the PGA Championship, have been wrecked by an opening round 74. The Masters champion is already seven shots back in Pennsylvania with a four-bogey finish. And Manchester United owner Sir Jim Ratcliffe and tech entrepreneur Sir Jim Dyson have once again been named among the wealthiest people in the UK. They've made the Sunday Times Rich List with net worths of £15 and £12 billion respectively. That's the latest. I'm Barry Weir.
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12: Average high of 12 degrees across the United Kingdom, 7 right now in London, 8 in Cardiff, Birmingham, Leicester, Bolton, Leeds, Manchester all at 7 degrees and Glasgow 6 degrees. Hold on. Can you do me a favour? Can you open the weather app on your smartphone for me, please, and have a look at next weekend? Because in London, on next Saturday, we got highs of 29 degrees, it's saying on my screen here. I'm loving that.
4: The weather update on Sunrise with Suhana Turmeric Latte Mix. 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
12: 4 minutes after eight. Happy Friday morning. Let's get on for your Dranda Rumba. Oh, I got Desi Boys for you as well. Coming up, Listener's Choice. And I'm going to go with an English song with Listener's Choice today. Why? Because I just need a bit of a change.
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2: Okay, so I thought I'd switch things up a little bit this morning, and I hope you don't mind. 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But I just felt like listening to something a bit different this morning. Sony, Sony, Ishvish Rebound. It's a thumbs up if you want this one just after the break. Or maybe you want to go old school with... One Love. What about a one-on-one? The legend, Bob Marley, One Love. It's a heart emoji. So Sony, Sony, it's a thumbs up. One Love, Bob Marley, it's a heart emoji. WhatsApp your choice now, 07925 700 272. The winner's going to play next with Colours TV. 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
2: 19 minutes after 8 o'clock, almost 100% of the votes voting for one song and one vote for the Bollywood song. That was easy. Before we get to that Bob Marley tune, let's do your Paul Charles threesome this morning. I need the names of all three film names, please. Wait a sec. I've done this wrong. One second. It's my fault, really. I'll tell you why it's my fault, because I'm stupid. That's why. I'm not going to sugarcoat it. I was being dumb this morning. One sec. Well, you got more of the first one than you wanted right now, more probably what you did want. Have you got all three film names? 020-881-38040, or you can WhatsApp 07925-700-272. If you haven't got all three, don't worry. As the hour goes on, you get more audio, you get clues that you can use as well. So we'll get easier the longer you listen. Let's have one more crack at it. Give me a call, drop me a WhatsApp if you got all three film names.
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2: Yeah, don't worry. You're still listening to Sunrise Radio. I just felt like having something a bit different today, and clearly so did you guys. All the votes that came through, apart from one, were for that song. So it is people's choice, listener's choice. And you are the listener. I'm just glad that you chose that song because I needed a bit of a change this morning. Right, if you're saying Chameli, you are wrong. Well done to Shambhavi and Milton Keynes. Raj in Wembley also with the right answer in my inbox here. Right, let's have another listen, shall we, kiddos?

The first one was released in 2015, Deepika Padukone in that film. The second in 2010, Akshay Kumar. And the third one, 2008, Aishwarya Rai Bachchan. Can you name all three film names for me? What do you reckon? 020-881-38040 if you got all three film names, or you can WhatsApp 07925-700-272 in Paul Shah's threesome. 25 after 8. If you're thinking of that special holiday, well, Celebrity Cruises has 9 ships sailing to 132 destinations in Europe, and their summer sale is now on.

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1: M54 eastbound between 3 and 2. There's been a collision there. 50 minutes of delays. The two lanes there closed at the moment. M1 southbound between 25 and 23A. Half hour's worth of delays there. M25 anti-clock between 29 and 28. A broken down vehicle. Lanes 1 and 2 currently closed. And you've got half hour's worth of delays in the area. More for you in the next hour with Shabs.
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1: Okay, so let's have one more look at this then. We have got Zahida in Leicester. Well done. Kanika in Harrow. Namita in Liverpool. Preet, well done, in Colebrook. On a driving lesson, me and my student are guessing it. Oh, well, that's very safe, isn't it, Preet? Well done. Actually, I need to book driving lessons for my son. Yeah, well done. Okay, let's have one more listen to it. I'm going to play it one time now because I'm running out of time.

0: The first one was released in 2015, Deepika Padukone and Ranbir Kapoor. The second in 2010, Akshay Kumar and Lara Dutta. And the third one, 2008, Aishwarya Rai Bachchan and Hrithik Roshan. Have you got all three film names in Paul Shah's threesome this morning? 020-8813-8040. Or you can WhatsApp 07925-700-272.
1: 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Nothing beats the feeling you get when dancing. So when you feel like dancing, dance.

0: stage is set. The dancers are ready. Are you? India's Best Dancers Season 5. Coming soon on Sony TV.
1: 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In the age of artificial intelligence, will seeing ever be believing again? 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While Jen plans her wedding, Tasha finds out about Jack's early prison release. And from our sponsor, Sony TV, Tum Ho Na at 9 p.m. This show has quickly become a favorite amongst viewers. It's a one-of-a-kind celebration of women who define strength, love and resilience. From kitchen champs to game show queens, the show gives you heartfelt stories, engaging challenges and unforgettable moments. 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
0: What's on TV tonight with India's Best Dancer on Sony TV? Nothing beats the feeling you get when dancing. So, when you feel like dancing, dance. The stage is set. The dancers are ready. Are you? India's Best Dancer Season 5. Coming soon on Sony TV.
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Damasha, Houseful, Jodha Akbar. Well done to everyone who got it right. This is interesting, actually. Breathing Colebrook is on a driving lesson right now. She's the instructor, I believe. She's in there with a student. They're playing Paul Shah's Threesome in the car while having the driving lesson. It's not actually such a weird thing, to be honest with you, because when I was learning how to drive, I had my driving lessons, and the guy, he was an Asian guy. I think he was a Muslim Asian guy, but he spoke like Del Boy from Only Fools and Horses. Once in a while, when he was in a good mood, because he was quite a moody person, he turned on the radio. But his CD collection was almost exclusively Madonna. So it was weird hearing him singing Like a Virgin. Weird. Have a great weekend. I'll see you on Monday.

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3: Anushka Shetty said, "No one can force you to do a film. 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
18: From the Sky News Centre at 9, the Prime Minister could face another day of turmoil after the Mayor of Greater Manchester said he'd like to stand for Labour in a by-election. Yesterday, Makerfield MP Josh Simmons quit to make way for Andy Burnham to return to Parliament and possibly challenge Sir Keir Starmer. Working Pensions Secretary Pat McFadden says the PM just wants to get on with the job.
19: Well, the Prime Minister's got a deep sense of duty to the country. I accept it's been a dramatic week, lots of turbulence, resignations, statements, Josh Simon standing down. The Prime Minister didn't create any of this and he's been determined to stay on, do his duty, do his job.
18: James Murray's replaced Wes Streeting as Health Secretary, who quit yesterday. The US and Chinese presidents have ramped up crucial talks in Beijing. Earlier, Donald Trump said the pair had been able to fix problems others wouldn't have been able to. British Gas will pay £20 million over its treatment of customers who had a prepayment meter forcibly installed. An investigation by the regulator Ofgem found the supplier failed to meet the standards required when installing the devices. A student has died after an outbreak of meningitis in Reading. Two other young people are being treated for it. It's been revealed that the scale of waste crime in the UK is much larger than first thought, with three newly identified illegal dumping sites. The Environment Agency's revealed they're in Kent, Berkshire and Nottinghamshire, with a total size of 120,000 tonnes. This doesn't include 14 other sites, as they contain less than 20,000 tonnes or are not active. Lou lives near one in Shawell in Leicestershire.
20: It was like rotten eggs. I can't understand what can have created that smell. You could come down in the morning and open the back door and the smell would hit you. It was disgusting. I just hope that, you know, the punishment is severe enough to deter other people from doing it.
18: And Shakira and Burna Boy have released the official song for the 2026 World Cup. The tournament kicks off next month. That's the latest. I'm Barry Weir.
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2: 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Flight ME201 due in from Beirut to Heathrow Terminal 2 at 11:15, expected to land at 10:45 a.m. For further details, please contact your airlines directly before you head out.
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6: 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Suhana, maza aa gaya. Variable clouds, sunny spells and a few lingering showers today. Showers will be heaviest in the southeast, though a few may also develop elsewhere. Most likely along the coastal areas, it's going to be a breezy day. Maximum temperatures 12 in Leeds, 12 in Edinburgh, 14 in Bournemouth and 13 here in London. The weather update on Sunrise with Suhana Turmeric Latte Mix. 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Good morning and welcome to Friday on Sunrise. It's the 15th of May when exciting things are happening in showbiz, and you know what? We get the chance to chit-chat about these things. But first, the Bads of Bollywood and Bhool Chuk Maaf. Here to get your weekend ready. Jahan bhi aap sun rahe, Jumma Mubarak, Happy Friday. 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

0: 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What has been your highlight of the week so far? What is it that you're most proud of? Getting through the rubbish British weather could be on that list, could easily be on that list. A bit of this, a bit of that, a bit of chit, a bit of chat. What's your weekend looking like? जहाँ भी आप सुन रहे हैं, जो भी इस वक्त कर रहे हैं, hope you've made a brilliant start to Friday. My name is Shabnam Sahi. This is the UK's biggest Asian mix, your number one commercial Asian station across the land. मेरा और आपका साथ पूरे 12 बजे तक. 07925-702-72, the number to WhatsApp me on. Welcome to the show. Good morning.
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0: 07925-702-72 is the number to the studio, of course. Sanjay in Wellenborough, good morning. Welcome to the show. Aap kehte hain, no game until Monday night, so no football talk until Monday morning. Come on, Arsenal. Neelam, thank you so much. Jumma Mubarak to you. Divya in Harrow, Raj in Wembley, Santoshi in Harrow, Hansa in Leicester, Purnima in Wisbeach. Thank you so much. Purnima, your brother Prabhudev Bhai is celebrating his birthday in Rajasthan. You wish him a happy, healthy birthday. Lots of love and blessings to him from you and indeed from the rest of us. This is for Purnima's brother Prabhudev Bhai, who is celebrating his birthday today on the 15th of May. You know, a very close friend of mine in India, it's his mum's 80th birthday today as well. And all of us who've known him for the last, close to 40 years, we celebrated we recorded little birthday messages for Auntie. And I think he's put it together to play it to his mum today as a surprise. Especially those of us who've not seen her or hugged her in a very, very long time. I think it's going to be an amazing celebration. Purnima, wishing your brother a wonderful birthday for today. Ansar Rahman Sahab in Peterborough, Jumma Mubarak to you. Preeti in Crawley, I'm so pleased to know that you're feeling better today. Sanjay in Northolt, thank you so much. Jazz Sandhu in Newcastle, welcome. Praveen in Crawley has sent Snoopy along. Thank you. Vasanti, thank you very much. Usman Sahab, thank you so much. Jumma Mubarak. Steve in Wolves says, the highlight of my week, besides hearing your voice, my run. I ran last night, maybe after 3-4 years. I had to go easy due to knee pain, but I've been working on it over the last 2 months. I used to be an excellent runner back in the day, so it felt so good. I'm rooting for you, Steve. Fantastic. Prioritizing our health, I think that is our duty, right? This is something we owe ourselves. Saira in Cheltenham, thank you so much. Jumma Mubarak. 07925-702-72 is where we do all the chit-chat, of course. Starting the show, starting the hour with Salman Khan. We haven't spoken about him in a long time, right? Salman Khan's next film. This is a pan-India production with Nayanthara as the leading lady. This is getting a lot of traction. Have you noticed? So we know that this is produced by Dil Raju, directed by Vamshi Paidipalli, and they're going to be shooting it in Mumbai, even though a majority of the cast and crew is from South India. They're actually going to be shooting the film in Mumbai. Nayanthara, of course, is the co-star, and they're guessing and hoping and praying that this becomes the big Eid theatrical release next year in 2027. Sunne mein ye bhi aaya hai that these guys are super excited. By the way, the film doesn't have a title yet. All we know is that it's an action romance thriller. Sab kuch laga diya, sare boxes tick kar diye. There's action in it, there's romance in it, and there's a bit of thrill as well. So it doesn't have a title yet, but what the industry is most excited about is the fact that they have hired this wonderful girl, Preeti Sheel Singh, to handle Salman Khan's makeup in the film. You know why that is crucial? Because Salman Khan plays multiple characters, more than one character. Those of us who are Dhurandhar super fans, we can see what's happening. It's the Dhurandhar effect. That's what it is. Preeti Sheel did the hair and makeup for all the characters in Dhurandhar. She got so much love, so much recognition. In fact, this is one of the best things about the super success that Dhurandhar has garnered in the last 6 months. It is perhaps the first time in a long, long time when people are realizing that success in a film does not belong only to the main actors or the actresses or the director. There's a whole team that makes success happen. And for the first time, members of this team are all getting their due, which is fantastic. Preeti Sheel Singh, she is soon going to be the most wanted makeup artist in Mumbai because she did the look for all the principal characters in Dhurandhar and she made them look so believable, so real. So apparently they hired her. She is doing Salman Khan's multiple looks for this forthcoming Pan-India film. People are very excited. Chaliye ji, kahani kaise bhi ho, kam se kam Salman ka makeup aur hair to theek hoga. That's all we are saying, right? Dhurandhar also in the news today because Dhurandhar the Revenge, of course, streams on Netflix and also on Jio Hotstar from today. But Shashwat Sachdev, he has set a massive new benchmark in Indian film music with the Dhurandhar franchise. Did you read about this? So from charting the entire soundtrack on Spotify Global Top 200 to generating an estimated 325 crore rupees in streaming rights, the composer's work on Dhurandhar and Dhurandhar the Revenge is being hailed as a game changer for Indian cinema music. Apparently, it's already crossed 93 billion YouTube views, 1.3 billion Spotify streams within just 6 months. It's phenomenal, whichever way you look at it. Right, on the other side, Vishal Mishra versus Vishal Mishra. Option A sounds like this. Bawal ka ye gana Zara S. Khan ke saath. Dilo ki Doria is your option A. And Shreya ke saath ye duet taken from Crack. Jeetega to jiyega. Dil Jhoom is your option B. Dilon ki Doria is A. Dil Jhoom is B. What plays next? You tell me.
2: 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Are you? 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
4: 9:24 on a Friday. Aap sun rahe Sunrise Radio, Shabnam Sahi ke saath. You know, I just remembered a related story. In the same way that Preeti Sheel Singh is now becoming perhaps the most wanted hair and makeup artist in Mumbai, Vikash Nolakha was the person who designed the action, who executed Aditya Dhar's vision in Dhurandhar. Aditya Dhar kehte hain ki, you know, I had this childlike thing of wanting to make my favorite comic book scenes come alive on the big screen. And no matter how ambitious the action sequence would be, when I'd go to Vikash, Vikash just looked at it and he said, okay, let's think about it properly. Let's plan this. Let's do it. Let's make it happen. I mean, the result is there for all to see. How amazing it feels to celebrate these names that have, for years and years, remained completely anonymous. We may have come out of the cinema really wowed by the action, by the cinematography, by the artwork, etc., etc., but we never really knew who did this, who made it happen, right? But now, Bollywood finally celebrating talent from behind the scenes, behind the camera, that truly makes magic happen on the big screen. Amazing.
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4: Kids, ready for today's Hanuman story of the day? 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So I asked you, which one of these two Vishal Mishra duets would you like? Is it going to be Vishal Mishra and Zara Iskhan from Bawal? Or is it going to be Vishal Mishra and Shreya Ghoshal from Crack? This is the one you picked. 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

0: What a beautiful song from Crack. 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Dean London, happy Friday to you, my friend. Jasmine in Hayes, welcome to the show. 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
0: 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The hit of the hour with Jamin Foods. Enjoy the yummiest flavors in potato chips like Mexican chili, masala, tomato and salted. Jamin Foods, the ethnic taste of India. Ahead of Ahaan Pandey reuniting with his Sayyara sweetheart Anit Padda for yet another romantic film directed once again by Mohit Suri. Ahaan Pandey is teaming up with director Ali Abbas Zafar for an action thriller. You know, this is a kid who keeps his head down and he gets on with the job. And he's extremely reluctant to chit-chat with his press, especially before his movie is due for release. I absolutely love his work ethic, don't you? Taking you back to Shreya Ghoshal from Sayyara, of course.

0: 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Friday, the 15th of May, aap sun rahe hain Sunrise Radio, Shabnam Sahi ke saath. Birthday girl Madhuri Dixit has been the artist of the week. On the other side, we've got this. Lata ji on the vocals, taken from the film Hum Aapke Hain Kaun. The UK's
1: 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Shabnam Sahi on Sunrise with India's best dancer on Sony TV. Nothing beats the feeling you get when dancing. So, when you feel like dancing, dance. The stage is set. The dancers are ready. Are you? India's Best Dancer Season 5. 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
2: The M4 spur southbound between junctions 4 and 4A. There are current delays of 15 minutes against expected traffic thanks to a broken down vehicle. That's the M4 spur southbound between junctions 4 and 4A.
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1: 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So, when you feel like dancing, dance. The stage is set. The dancers are ready. 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

0: The Ex-Wife at 9 p.m. 3 years after the events of the first series, Tasha and Emily are living in Cyprus under fake names. While Jen plans her wedding, Tasha finds out about Jack's early prison release.
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2: 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Are you? 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Shabnam Sahi on Sunrise with India's Best Dancer on Sony TV. 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So when you feel like dancing, dance. The stage is set. The dancers are ready. Are you? 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
1: 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Davlings in Birmingham, wishing your friend Jagtar a very happy birthday and good luck for what sounds like an amazing event that you're coordinating tomorrow. Good luck.

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3: Shabnam Sahi on Sunrise with India's best dancer on Sony TV. 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So when you feel like dancing, dance. The stage is set. The dancers are ready. Are you? 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
13: Anushka Shetty said, "No one can force you to do a film. I am responsible for the films I choose, hit or flop. I am where I am because of what those films taught me."
0: On AM in London and nationwide on DAB, this is Sunrise News.
15: From the Sky News Centre at 10, the Housing Secretary is urging Labour members to stick with a country first, party second theme and keep Sir Keir Starmer in Downing Street. We're waiting to see if the now ex-Health Secretary, Wes Streeting, has the numbers to mount a leadership challenge. Meanwhile, Greater Manchester Mayor is going to ask for permission to stand in a by-election. The MP from Makerfield is giving up his seat to allow Andy Burnham to try to get back to Parliament. The US president's left Beijing after what he called a great couple of days of talks with Xi Jinping. Donald Trump says they found common ground on the Iran war, adding they both wanted the Strait of Hormuz to reopen. He also claimed some fantastic trade deals were struck during the visit, but former US National Security Advisor John Bolton says there weren't any real breakthroughs.
16: From Trump's point of view, he'll declare it a great success. It's better than fighting with each other, that's for sure, but I don't see much change. On Iran, apparently, they all agree they don't want Iran to have nuclear weapons, but it's how you get there that's the issue, and I don't think I saw any change on that point.
15: British Gas is to pay £20 million over its treatment of customers who had a prepayment meter forcibly installed. Regulator Ofgem's found the supplier breached licence conditions designed to protect vulnerable households. David Beckham, the Gallagher brothers and Lewis Hamilton are among the stars who've made it onto this year's Sunday Times Rich List. The Hinduja family, who own a conglomerate based in London, take top spot for another year with a net worth of £38 billion. Robert Watts compiled the list.
17: One in six of the people who appeared on the Sunday Times Rich List just 2 years ago don't appear this time. And the biggest reason for that is that these foreign nationals who've come to the UK, maybe spent their money here, set up businesses here, given to charities while they're here, they have now started to leave.
15: And weight loss drugs could help ease migraine pain. A study has also suggested that people using them reported a reduction in asthma flare-ups and inhaler use. That's the latest. I'm Barry Weir.
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20: And a quick look at some of our long-haul arrivals this morning. Flight ME201, due in from Beirut to Heathrow Terminal 2 at 11.15, scheduled to land this hour at 10.45. British Airways flight BA036, due in from Chennai to Heathrow Terminal 5 at 10 past midday, expected to land at 12.50 this afternoon. For further details, please contact your airlines directly before you head out.
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20: Variable clouds, sunny spells and a few lingering showers on the cards today. Showers will be heaviest in the southeast, though a few may also develop elsewhere, most likely along coastal areas. It's going to be a breezy day. Maximum temperatures today, 12 in Manchester, 12 in Liverpool, 13 in Brighton and 13 here in London. The weather update on Sunrise with Suhana Jaggery Powder. 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Good morning, it's a Friday. It's the 15th of May. Aap sun rahe duniya ka mashhoor Asian radio station, the UK's biggest Asian mix. Sunrise Radio. My name is Shabnam Sahi. You two opening songs, Arijit and Zain Ali Zohaib Ali.
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0: Coke Studio Season 14. Brothers Zain Ali Zoheb Ali, better known as Zain Zoheb. Kuratul Ain Baloch guesting on the vocals. 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What are your plans for Saturday and Sunday? Is there anything in particular that you're looking forward to before it's Monday again? And I say to you, a bit of this, a bit of that, a bit of chit, a bit of chat, starting a brand new chapter in the story of life. Monday Mubarak. Blink! And it's going to be that moment. We know it.
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0: 07925 700272 is the number for all the chit-chat. Nothing but the biggest tunes and the most interesting stories. That's what this station brings you. Omar in Manchester, your message made me laugh out loud. Namaste and good morning, Shabnam ji. I'm in a meeting right now listening to the unrealistic goals being discussed as usual. Have a great Jumma and a weekend. Varsha in Isleworth, thank you so much for sharing your review. Aap kehti hain Shabnam, I saw Dhabkaro, which means heartbeat. This is a Gujarati film. You saw it recently. The story is about the main character going through a major transformation to make up for the past. The movie isn't as popular as Lalo from last year, but I do feel that there are similarities between the two films. They both have a heart-touching message at the end. I loved them both. That comes from Varsha in Isleworth, and she's talking about Dhabkaro, which in Gujarati means heartbeat. Thank you so much for sharing that with me. Maya in Watford, have a beautiful weekend. Have a gorgeous Friday. Thank you so much for your lovely messages. Preeti in Crawley, loved Dil Hai Ki Manta Nahi. I'm pleased to hear that. Neelam in Swindon, thank you. Momna Aslam and Sahed, Jumma Mubarak. Mr. Khan, I'm going to read that in a bit. Let's start with your Shero Shairi for today. Lahu ka matlab khoon, I knew that. Dame rukhsat is the moment of departure. Bicharne ka waqt, right? Aap kehte hain, लहू रोते ना अगर हम दमे रुखसत यारा लहू रोते ना अगर हम दमे रुखसत यारा क्या अजब था कि कोई और तमाशा करते लहू रोते ना अगर हम दमे रुखसत यारा क्या अजब था कि कोई और तमाशा करते चलो अच्छा है वो भी नहीं नजदीक अपने वो जो होता तो उसे भी ना गवारा करते थैंक यू वेरी मच आई रीड द रेस्ट ऑफ योर मैसेज इन जस्ट अ बिट Got a message here from Alvina in Preston. Good morning, Jumma Mubarak. Beautiful song. Sometimes I wonder if these songs, why these songs are so nostalgic. They remind you of beautiful memories from the past. Indeed, they do. Were you talking about Dil Hai Ki Manta Nahi? Coming to London tonight to attend the Hasan Rahim concert. Have an amazing time. Shri in Slough, later than usual. Welcome to the show. Arvind in Milton Keynes says, I'm going to enjoy some nice hot weather. 46 degrees in Delhi on Monday. God help you. 46 degrees already? Abhi to June bhi nahi aaya, Arvind. Bachke rahiyega itni garmi se. Thoda bahut ho sake to apne excess baggage mein pack karke suitcase mein le aaiyega wapas to the UK, please. Huh? Right. Shekhar Suman. I want to talk about Shekhar Suman. Shekhar Suman, a moderately successful supporting actor, turned super successful TV chat show host, turned social pariah. Because people completely distance themselves from Shekhar Suman. By people, I mean people in the fraternity. That Shekhar Suman. He can be unfiltered, outspoken, politically incorrect, which is precisely why the film industry keeps him at an arm's length. But the press absolutely loves Shekhar Suman. Why? Because he calls a spade a spade. Have you seen the recent interview where Shekhar Suman talks very candidly about talent and opportunity and social media, etc., etc.? So in a recent interview, he was chit-chatting with the press. I'm not quite sure why. Perhaps he's done a guest appearance in some movie. But you know, when people started talking about social media, the power of social media, having these many million followers and what that means, etc., etc., okay, thank you. Dekhiye, aajkal ke jo actors hai na, they put far too much emphasis on social media. They believe that just by having millions of followers, they become good actors, that more opportunities will come their way, or that miraculously, their craft will improve, which is completely not true. If you have millions of followers on social media, all that means is that you're popular. Whatever you post, people are keen to see that. But does that automatically make you a good actor? It doesn't. That's what he's saying. Please stop concentrating on your social media game so much. If you are an actor, learn the craft, watch good movies, observe people around you, hope to work with the best of the best. And with each successive film, try and improve. He's saying, "Main dusra ko ye bhi batata hun," because it's something I couldn't do in my film career. But I'd like to think that sometimes even the best of actors are not given the right opportunity. And you know what? For some reason, he picks Amitabh Bachchan as an example. He says, if you look at Mr. Bachchan's career, there was a time when he had flop after flop after flop, 13 movies, 13 Bachchan films flopped one after the other. The next thing you know, he's being hailed as India's new superstar. Why? Because he got the right opportunity. He got a Yash Chopra. He got a Saleem Javed to write the dialogues for him. He got a Khayyam Sahab to score the soundtrack, the music for his films. What was that? Talent meeting opportunity. Both absolutely crucial. So essentially what he's saying, especially to up-and-coming actors, especially to people in the new generation who wish to become stars, stop obsessing about social media. Do your job well and the rest will follow. I couldn't agree more. I really have to. So even though I'm not a Bollywood star, nowhere near. But even I feel that sometimes we get so consumed by how many people have seen my post, how many people have liked my post. Ye validation hamare liye itna zaruri kyun hai? Kisi aur ne in a different context ye bhi kaha tha ki sochne wali baat hai. You know, if you post something on Instagram and you get, say, 55 likes, you might think, hi, only 55 people have liked this. Now imagine that scenario in real life. Can you imagine how you would feel if 55 people came up to you and said, I love what you did, I love that? Can you imagine? We'd be on cloud nine, right? Why does social media not feel that way when a certain number of people have liked or appreciated something that we have posted? And why do we allow that to bring us down, to make us feel disheartened, almost like a failure? That is not right. Anyway, social media is something that the world is obsessed with. We can't get away from it, especially if you're in a profession that puts you in the public eye. But I think all of us have to figure out what it means to us and how far we're willing to go to please the social media beast, as it were. On the other side, we are pitting two Punjabi superstars, old school versus relatively new. Gurdas Maan is option A. Satinder Sartaaj is option B. What is it going to be? Challa or Sajan Razi? A or B? WhatsApp me.
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0: 10:26 on a Friday. You're with me, Shabnam Sahi on Sunrise. The votes are in. 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
0: A dream waiting to be revived. 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As we always say, it's not about who is the more popular singer, Which is a better song? It's not about that. It's about what do you wish to hear on your favourite station right now? Joshna, Dina in Guildford, Aman in Stoke, Bhavna in London, and to all those who voted, this is what the majority wanted to hear. Satinder Sartaj, Hazare Wala Munda on Sunrise.

0: Preet in Colnbrook, thank you so much for your message. 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
0: 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Ananya Pandey and Laksh headline this Gen Z love story. It's about falling in love and falling out of love. Fahim Abdullah. Chand Mera Dil.

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1: 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Fahim Abdullah on the vocals. The title track from this film. Out in cinemas very soon, next Friday, I think. I saw the trailer the other day when I went to see Krishna Avataram. Jabi Apsan Raj, Jabi Sakkar, I hope you're having a beautiful Friday. 07925-700-272, the number to WhatsApp me on. Mera aur aapke saath Monday to Friday, 9 se 12 ke beech. The hit of the hour with Jamin Foods. Enjoy the yummiest flavors in potato chips like Mexican chili, masala, tomato and salted. Jamin Foods, the ethnic taste of India. On the other side, 1961, Hum Dono, Rafi Sahab.
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0: Shabnam Sahi on Sunrise with India's best dancer on Sony TV. Nothing beats the feeling you get when dancing. So when you feel like dancing, dance. The stage is set. The dancers are ready. Are you? India's Best Dancer Season 5. Coming soon on Sony TV.
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3: Mr. Men Little Miss are back in Happy Meal and they're off on a road trip. 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
8: The M54 eastbound between junctions 3 and 2, road traffic collision. There's been a multi-vehicle accident. Both lanes closed. Normal traffic conditions expected after 3 p.m. That's the M54 eastbound between junctions 3 and 2.
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0: Shabnam Sahi on Sunrise with India's best dancer on Sony TV. Nothing beats the feeling you get when dancing. So when you feel like dancing, dance. The stage is set. The dancers are ready. Are you? India's Best Dancer Season 5. Coming soon on Sony TV.
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0: Shabnam Sahi on Sunrise with India's best dancer on Sony TV. Nothing beats the feeling you get when dancing. So when you feel like dancing, dance. The stage is set. The dancers are ready. Are you? India's Best Dancer Season 5. 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
1: 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So when you feel like dancing, dance. The stage is set. The dancers are ready. Are you? 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
6: Anushka Shetty said, No one can force you to do a film. 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
7: From the Sky News Centre at 11, the Housing Secretary says it's not a good week for the government, admitting the Prime Minister is unpopular. But Steve Reid is still urging his colleagues to get behind Sir Keir Starmer. Potential leadership challenger Andy Burnham will ask for permission to stand in a by-election after the MP for Makerfield agreed to stand down. Labour backbencher Fred Thomas is among those calling for the PM to go.
8: I say that with sadness because I think Keir is a decent, honest man. He turned our party round from electoral oblivion into winning a huge majority with a massive mandate to govern in 2024. But the reality is, from my constituents who I speak to regularly, they're not going to vote for him.
7: A man's been arrested on suspicion of murder after a 65-year-old woman was found dead in West Sussex. Officers were called to an address in Worthing after reports of concern for a woman's welfare last night. After President Trump's visit to Beijing came to an end, Vladimir Putin and the UK's Foreign Secretary are planning similar trips to China. Yvette Cooper is expected to visit in early June. A medical expert's warning the UK may see a small number of hantavirus cases after the cruise ship outbreak. Professor Emma Thompson heads a research centre at Glasgow University, one of just two in the UK looking into the rat-borne disease. Thailand delivered over 2,400 counselling sessions about online abuse and exploitation over the last year. The NSPCC says that's an annual increase of 36%. Emma Hardy from the Internet Watch Foundation says the figures aren't a surprise.
5: We see firsthand, we work on the front line of online child sexual abuse. We see what is happening to children, and we work hard to get that imagery removed, and we work hard with partners all over the world to disrupt the criminality that is out there.
7: And finally, in football, Seamus Coleman will bring his 17-year playing career at Everton to an end when his contract expires next month. The Republic of Ireland defender has made 433 appearances for the club. That's the latest. I'm Barry Weir.
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11: And a quick look at some of our long-haul arrivals this morning. Flight ME201, due in from Beirut to Heathrow Terminal 2 at 11.15, landed earlier at 10.45. British Airways Flight BA036, due in from Chennai to Heathrow Terminal 5 at 10 past midday, expected to land at 12.50 this afternoon. 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
11: Variable clouds, sunny spells and a few lingering showers this afternoon. Those will be heaviest in the southeast of the country. It's going to be a breezy day. Maximum temperatures today, 13 in Birmingham, 13 in London, 14 in Southampton and 14 in Cambridge.
12: The weather update on Sunrise with Suhana Jaggery Powder. 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

0: How beautiful is this song? 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Profit and loss, right? इसे आप सुन रहे हैं Sunrise पर आज Friday the 15th की सुबह शबनम साही के साथ. This dreamy song plays very specially for a relationship, a beautiful marriage that marks 44 years today. Kirit and Hasmita from Dunstable. You're driving right now all the way to Scotland for a wedding. Kirit is driving. Hasmita wanted to surprise him. You're listening to Sunrise, of course. Happy 44th anniversary, guys. Hasmita kehti hai, please, could you wish my darling husband Kirit a very happy wedding anniversary? He's my rock. He's my everything. Is driving, he will be surprised. Hasmita also says, I haven't messaged you in a while, Shabnam. I've been working from home. Your beautiful voice is always with me. I love your listeners, your stories, your poetry, your laughter. Thank you so much. Have an amazing trip. Enjoy Scotland. Happy anniversary. 07925-702-72, the number to WhatsApp me on. Many, many, many of you wishing me Jumma Mubarak. Have a blessed day.
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0: 07925-702-72 is the WhatsApp number to the studio. Idris and your beautiful mum who celebrated her 85th birthday on Monday. Thank you so much for your message. Jumma Mubarak to you. Like I said, it is a very close friend of mine. His mum's 80th birthday today. They're celebrating in Mumbai. And my mum's birthday on Sunday, the 17th. And it is my in-law's wedding anniversary as well. So many, many celebrations lined up for the weekend. Then I had messages from Praveen and Ulash and Jasmine and Suki Sandhu in Bristol. Thank you. Suki, aap kehte hain, friends are angels that lift us to our feet when our wings have trouble remembering how to fly. Suki, my friend, may you always be surrounded by friends. Thank you. Also had a message here from Kadir Fernandez and your family in Mozambique. Thank you so much. Jumma Mubarak. Tuhin in East London. Thank you. Welcome. 07925-702-72 is the message to WhatsApp me on. Now, there's a new star kid on the block and he wishes to go the Aryan Khan way. Actor nahi banna chahte hain. Waise unki maa actress thi, unke dad film producer hain. Lekin ye jo hain, wo actor nahi banna chahte hain. That's what his mom and dad are saying. Have you heard about this? Who am I talking about? Goldie Behl and Sonali Bendre's son. So Goldie Behl, who's a film producer, he says that, look, my son wants to be a filmmaker. Right now he's studying filmmaking. He wants to make movies. He wishes to make other content. He's a very good editor. He's quite keen on editing. And I'm absolutely okay with that, as long as he is happy doing what he's doing. Now, Goldie Behl, besides being Abhishek Bachchan's bestie, he produced films like Bas Itna Sa Khwab Hai, Drona, etc., etc. Apne bete ke bare mein wo kehte hain ki he's only 20 right now. Let him finish his education and then, you know, he can see what he wants to do. And he says that, you know, he might just make a video game. He might do something in live action or anime or augmented reality. Who knows? We are not putting any pressure on him. Now, many of us, well, at least I didn't know that Goldie Behl's dad was a producer as well. Goldie Behl's father, Ramesh Behl, was the man who made films, directed films like Kasme Vaade, Jawani, Pukar, Apne Apne, etc., etc. So this kid is going to be a third generation Bollywood kid. Goldie kehte hain ki Sonali and I have told him, look, all we have learned from our years in showbiz is the fact that you need to be happy doing whatever you're doing. If you're happy with whatever your profession is, chances are you'll do it well and you're likely to succeed. Golden words of wisdom. Or should I say Goldie Behl's words of wisdom, right? On the other side, option A sounds like this. Arijit Singh, Antara Mitra, taken from the sky is pink. Dil Hi To Hai is option A. And Pavandeep Rajan and Arunita Kanjilal, Manzoor Dil is your option B. Dil Hi To Hai ya Manzoor Dil? Aapke dil ko kya manzoor hai? WhatsApp me.
2: 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So, when you feel like dancing, dance. The stage is set. The dancers are ready. Are you? India's Best Dancer Season 5. Coming soon on Sony TV.
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2: 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So, when you feel like dancing, dance. The stage is set. The dancers are ready. Are you? 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
0: Jet ka swag, Juliet ka style. 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Pavandeep Rajan and Arunita Kanjilal, this is the jodi you voted for. Manzoor Dil on the UK's biggest Asian mix. Jahan bhi aap sun rahe hain. Good morning.

0: Pawan Deep Rajan, Arunita Kanjilal on the vocals. 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Manzoor Dil. Praveen and Crowley, I really appreciate the fact that you don't just WhatsApp me an A or a B. You send me either an A ka gif or a B gif. Absolutely love it. Anil in Wolverhampton, thank you so much for that. Commiserations to those who voted for the other song. Sometimes people let me know. Maine to wo dusra wala manga tha. How did this one win? I want a recount.
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0: Seher Beg dares to dream beyond limits, but destiny ties her to Mahid Niazi, a man she never chose. In a world of rules, control and judgment, will her dream survive? Watch Seher Hone Ko Hai Monday to Friday, 9:25 p.m. only on Colors TV. The hit of the hour with Jamin Foods. 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Jamin Foods, the ethnic taste of India. They posted a little update on social media yesterday. Shashwat Sachdev, the soundtrack of Dhurandhar 1 and 2 combined. 93 billion views on YouTube. That's not M for million, but B for billion. 1.3 billion streams on Spotify. This man, SS, Shashwat Sachdev, has single-handedly changed the rules of a movie soundtrack with Dhurandhar 1 and 2. Teaming up with Khan Sahab. Dil pe zakhm khate hain, jaan se guzarte hain, jurm sirf itna hai that I love you. That's what he's saying. Jahan bhi aap sun rahe hain, jo bhi sat kar rahe hain, hope you're having a fabulous Friday. My name is Shabnam Sahi. This is the UK's biggest Asian mix. Good morning.

0: 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After making and breaking every record in the book, Dhurandhar 2 drops on OTT today. On Jio Hotstar in India, elsewhere in the world on Netflix. Let's see if it can take OTT by storm. Sunrise Radio par is ghante ka hamara hit of the hour. The hit of the hour with Jamin Foods. Enjoy their lip-smacking range of puff bites in mast masala, lemon chili chataka, Mexican jalapeno and so much more. Jamin Foods, the ethnic taste of India. Friday, the 15th of May, aap sun rahe hain Sunrise Radio, Shabnam Sahi ke saath. Now the stage is set, the dancers are ready. Get ready to turn up the volume and put on your dancing shoes because India's Best Dancer is coming back to Sony TV with a brand new season. Lighting up the stage one more time will be our super judge, Karishma Kapoor. Joining her will be Geeta Kapoor, Javed Jafri, Terence Lewis. You know how amazing this show is going to be. Expect electrifying choreography, high voltage performances and twists and turns that you won't see coming. This season promises edge of the seat entertainment, so get ready for this spectacular launch show. India's Best Dancer coming very soon to Sony TV, which is available on Sky Channel 703, Virgin 805 and EETV 390. On the other side, Kishore Kumar. बीच राह में दिलबर बिछड़ जाएं कहीं हम मगर और सूनी सी तुम्हें लगे जीवन की ये डगर. यू नो व्हाट यू नीड टू डू, हम लौट आएंगे बस तुम यूं ही बुलाते रहना. फॉर सम रीजन दिस सॉन्ग रिफ्यूजेस टू लूप एंड बाय दैट आई मीन इट्स नॉट टेकिंग मी टू द राइट प्लेस टू प्ले अ लिटिल क्लिप. वी शैल इन्वेस्टिगेट दैट लेटर. आई गेव यू द लिरिक्स देयर एनीवे राइट.
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0: 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Birmingham's

0: Pepe's Piri Piri presents the sensational Fahim Abdullah makes his London concert debut at the O2 Indigo on Sunday 13 September, a show not to be missed, where he shall be singing his super hit songs, Ehsas, Ishq and Sayara. 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
0: Happy birthday to one of the most accomplished actresses of Indian cinema, Madhuri Dixit Nene. 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

0: traffic collision, both lanes closed. Normal traffic conditions are expected after 4 p.m. That's the M54 eastbound between junctions 3 and 2.
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0: 1976, Chalte Chalte, Kishore Kumar ki awaaz mein ye gaana. Rozin Pirji. Not quite sure if you're tuned in right now, but yesterday you found me on Insta and you sent me the sweetest DM. It did make my day. Thank you very much. Jasmine and Hayes, Neelam, Mr. Khan, Saida and Praveen and Nirmalji and so many of you always taking a moment to wish me a beautiful rest of the day, a lovely Friday, an amazing weekend ahead before we meet again on Monday. But I've still got a bit of time left, about 20 minutes, okay? Good morning.

0: Shabnam Sahi on Sunrise with India's best dancer, the feeling you get when dancing. So, when you feel like dancing, dance. The stage is set. The dancers are ready. Are you? India's Best Dancer Season 5. Coming soon on Sony TV.
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0: Shabnam Sahi on Sunrise with India's best dancer on Sony TV. 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So, when you feel like dancing, dance. The stage is set. The dancers are ready. Are you? India's Best Dancer Season 5. 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
10: 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You've been listening to Shabnam Sahi on Sunrise. My time is almost up. Wishing you a beautiful Friday, a fabulous weekend. Our lovely Kavita is back from her Mediterranean travels.
11: Should I tell them? Should they be asking you about orange juice? I don't know.
10: She's back. She's here at midday. Have an amazing Friday. Milte hain Monday subah 9 baje.

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2: 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So when you feel like dancing, dance. The stage is set. The dancers are ready. Are you? India's Best Dancer Season 5. Coming soon on Sony TV.
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12: Anushka Shetty said, "No one can force you to do a film. I am responsible for the films I choose, hit or flop. I am where I am because of what those films taught me."
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13: From the Sky News Centre at 12, Wes Streeton thinks Andy Burnham should be the next candidate in the upcoming by-election in Greater Manchester. In a post on X, the now former Health Secretary wrote, "We need our best players on the pitch, and there's no doubt that Andy is one of them." Meanwhile, the cost of UK borrowing has spiked again as political uncertainty dogs the government. The interest rates investors demand on 10-year loans to the state, known as bonds, is within touching distance of the decades-long high seen on Wednesday. The Housing Secretary says he isn't expecting Sir Keir Starmer Stormont have to face a leadership challenge, but Steve Reid admits it's been a tough week for the government.
5: The Prime Minister's unpopular, but each of the last four Prime Ministers in turn has been the most unpopular Prime Minister we've ever had. And what happens when you're the leader of the government at a time when the public are so angry with the state of our public services and the economy is it focuses down on that individual.
13: A man's been arrested on suspicion of murder after a 65-year-old woman was found dead in West Sussex. Her body was discovered in Durrington last night. Close contacts of people linked to a fatal meningitis outbreak in Reading are being offered antibiotics as a precaution. One student has died and two others are being treated for the infection at the Royal Berkshire Hospital. Our health correspondent Ashish Joshi is there.
10: What the UK HSA will want to do is try and establish if there's any connection between these three cases. At the moment, the outbreak is, they think, being contained, but that doesn't mean to say, because of the incubation periods, that we won't have any more cases reported over the next 24, 48, 72 hours.
13: The UK Health Security Agency adds the risk to the public is low. To sport, and Emma Raducanu has formally reunited with Andrew Richardson, who was her coach when she won the US Open in 2021. The pair will begin working together immediately. And Drake has dropped three new albums at once. The Canadian rapper has released his first records since back in 2023. That's the latest. I'm Barry Weir.
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14: This afternoon we'll see variable cloud, sunny spells and a few lingering showers. Showers will be heaviest in the southeast. It will be a breezy day today.
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14: Good afternoon, my friends. All right, let's kickstart your Friday afternoon off, shall we? I've got Hookover lined up for you next. After that, we've got Ashiana as well from Fashion. And then I'll tell you what's coming up on the show. Oh, it's good to be back. You've got with you until 4 o'clock. 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

0: 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Hello, friends. It's me. I'm back. Yay. Oh, thank you so much to the lads for covering me while I was away. You had Raj, you had Sanj and you had Nads. They all stepped up for me. So thank you. Big, big, big thanks to them. I had a little bit of a break, little bit of a like holiday weekend, and then I went straight off on holiday. Do you know what? And so many of my friends brought me flowers for my birthday, and I was like, oh no, I'm going to see them for a day and then they're just going to sit in the flat. But do you know what? It was so lovely. My holiday was really nice. I went to a little island in Greece, which I'll tell you about later. Although I got there and there was a severe weather warning. My first morning, I had to go to breakfast wrapped up with my shawl, with my umbrella. Went down to the beach and the waves were like really big and crashy. But then it did brighten up later. So I'll tell you more about that later. Let's find out what's happening on the show though. What have I got for you? I've got all of our usuals back again. We're going to do a game after 1 o'clock. Now, we got into a little bit of a habit of doing riddles after one, so I thought we'd stick with that. I mean, on a Friday. So we'll do some riddles. And then, of course, I do have your 3 at 3 quiz later. And do you know what? I got a new quiz game. So I'm going to use some of the questions from that quiz game. Some of them were really difficult as well. And when I was playing it, I did keep thinking, oh, this will be so great. I can't wait to share these quiz questions with all of you. So that will be on the way for you a bit later on. And as always, I've got loads of tunes just like these coming up. Let's vote for your listener's choice.
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0: All right. Do you want to hear song number one? Valiere from Jersey, that's song number one. Came out back in 2021. Or song number two. Aashiqui, some Badshah on this track. Circus, that's from, came out in 2022. It's up to you, my friends. 07925 700 272 is the WhatsApp number. Song one, song number two. You tell me.
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3: 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How are you? Oh, so many hellos to make over on the WhatsApp. Lots of you getting in touch. Hi to Suraj. Hi, Zainab. Mr. Khan, Sheree. Hi to Neelam. Hi, Pravin. Hi, Nenesh. Hi, Ulash. Hi, Divya. Hi, Syra. And hi, Jasmine as well. I see all of you over there now. If you want a little cheeky shout out, if you want to say hello, head over to WhatsApp. That's the place to go. 07925 700 272. That is the WhatsApp number. Honestly, I was a bit worried this morning because I haven't actually like spoken in ages. You know when you're on holiday and you just kind of like, you get lost in your books and you don't really talk loads. Although I did make lots of friends, so that's kind of not true at the same time because I was doing a lot of chit chat over breakfast. But I'm a bit worried my voice isn't going to last till the end of the show. So just bear with me if it goes a little bit husky. We'll be fine. I landed late last night, actually. So I haven't even unpacked my suitcase or anything. All I had time for was, you know, a little bit of biryani before bed, and that was it. And this morning, I was like, I suddenly realised I haven't got any clothes to wear because I'm an overpacker. So I packed all of my clothes. But the thing is, there were a couple of dresses that I didn't pack because I didn't have the space. Even though I wanted to overpack, I still didn't. I've got plenty to tell you about my trip, but I want you to join me and get involved as well. So something happened and I cracked my phone screen. And before I tell you how I cracked my phone screen, I want you to guess. What? Just have a guess. Just throw out your wildest guesses for me. How did Kavita crack her phone screen on holiday? And I will tell you after your hit of the hour. 07925 700 272. That's the WhatsApp number.
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3: 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Are you? 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

0: from Del Valle. Came out back in 2015, this song, Gedwa. Afternoon, my friends. Kavitha here on Sunrise Radio. All right, I'll ask you a little cheeky question because I've got a story to tell you about my phone because I dropped it, cracked the phone screen. But it's all right because I had a protector on there. So it's just the screen protector that's all smashed up. So how do you think I did it? Can't be you sending me your guesses. Send them in. I'll tell you after Traffic and Travel.
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0: The M23 southbound between Junction 10A and Junction 11 has congestion. There are current delays of 15 minutes expected against traffic. The M11 southbound between Junction 10 and 9 has congestion. There delays of half an hour.
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0: Awesome. Good over there with Patola. Afternoon, my friends. 12:40 is your time, or 20 to 1. However you want to say it. It is Friday the 15th of May. It's good to be back. I've got so many holiday stories to share with you. Now, one thing I did was smash my phone screen. Asked you for your guesses. Sheree says, did you sit on it, your phone? Is that how it broke? All right. No, I didn't. That's not how I broke my phone screen. Bravin said, did it slip out of your hands? And Bravin also said that he dropped his spare phone the other day when it was hailstoning here. Do you know, I didn't realise there was hail while I was away until I was on the plane back yesterday and the pilot told us there was hail. I was like, what do you mean there's hail? What do you mean I'm coming back to hail from sunshine? Now, I'll tell you what happened was, now here's the thing, I don't like insects, especially spiders. And when you're abroad, I don't know about you, but the spiders are just worse and they are bigger. And what happened was, I was just like heading back after breakfast and all of a sudden I noticed this giant spider crawling up my t-shirt and I freaked out and I actually threw my phone on the floor. Everything I had in my hands, I threw them on the floor. I started screaming, get it off me, to get the spider off. And here's the really, really embarrassing thing. I was walking past the hotel pool at the time and everybody stopped to stare at me while I was making a really big scene about the spider and I got really, really embarrassed. So there you go. You can share my embarrassment with me. And that is how I broke my phone screen. Anyway, enough of that. Let's go back to the music. I got some more tunes for you after this.
1: 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The stage is set. The dancers are ready. Are you? India's Best Dancer Season 5. 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
4: 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Nothing beats the feeling you get when dancing. So when you feel like dancing, dance. The stage is set. The dancers are ready. Are you? India's Best Dancer Season 5. Coming soon on Sony TV.

0: rung on Sunrise Radio. Skyforce is the movie there. Afternoon, friends. We're going to do a time check in a minute. I was just about to give you the time. The first hour, almost hour, already. I feel like I've just got here. I haven't even had a cup of tea yet. Well, I'll tell you what. I think I already told you before, like, I left. You knew that I don't drink caffeine. I drank a lot of coffee on holiday. And now all I want is a cup of cha or a cup of coffee again. That was bad. Bad for me. Now, what have I got for you, though? Enough about me. I've got for you loads of great tunes. I've got Yummy Yummy on the way, Dilbert on the way for you in a minute as well. And then, after the news and weather at the top of the hour, we're going to do some riddles this Fri-yay afternoon. Oh, I haven't said the word Fri-yay in a while. I know our own Paul has also coined the same term, but that's fine, that's fine. We'll share it.
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1: 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Kavita on Sunrise with India's best dancer on Sony TV. Nothing beats the feeling you get when dancing. So, when you feel like dancing, dance. The stage is set. The dancers are ready. Are you? India's Best Dancer Season 5. 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
1: 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The stage is set. 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
13: Anushka Shetty said, "No one can force you to do a film. 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I am where I am because of what those films taught me."
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15: From the Sky News Centre at 1, Wes Streeting is backing Andy Burnham to be Labour's candidate in the upcoming by-election in Makerfield. The party's ruling body will decide if he can stand as both men weigh up potential challenges to secure Stormer. Housing Secretary Steve Reeds warns the Labour could be consumed by chaos. Backbench MP Brian Leishman wants the current Greater Manchester Mayor to take over.
3: Andy Burnham is definitely, I would say, the most popular Labour politician in the United Kingdom. I think his record as being an effective communicator and political operator is exactly the sort of thing that would strengthen the parliamentary Labour Party. He's a leader, very well respected. I want to see him in Parliament.
15: A 19-year-old who rode an e-bike dangerously and knocked down and killed an 86-year-old on a zebra crossing has been jailed for 6 years and 9 months. It happened in Sunderland in May last year. A survivor of the Southport attack says she's horrified after hospital workers inappropriately accessed the medical records of victims. Leanne Lucas was the instructor at the Taylor Swift-themed dance class where three girls were murdered in July 2024. The NHS says breaches of patient confidentiality are inexcusable. X has agreed to strengthen protection for UK users. The regulator says the platform will review suspected illegal hate and terrorism-related posts within 24 hours on average. The US president's left Beijing after what he called a great couple of days of talks with Xi Jinping. Donald Trump says they've found common ground on the Iran war, adding they both wanted the Strait of Hormuz to reopen. But former US National Security Advisor John Bolton says there weren't any real breakthroughs.
4: From Trump's point of view, he'll declare it a great success. It's better than fighting with each other, that's for sure. But I don't see much change. On Iran, apparently, they all agree they don't want Iran to have nuclear weapons. 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And I don't think I saw any change on that point.
15: And British Gas is to pay £20 million. 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
16: This afternoon, we'll see variable cloud, sunny spells and a few lingering showers. Showers will be heaviest in the southeast, but it will be breezy today, I'm afraid, as well.
17: The weather update on Sunrise with Suhana Turmeric Latte Mix. 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
16: 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Kavita here on Sunrise Radio. Right, what tunes have I got to kickstart your 1 o'clock hour? We got Ilzam on the way. We got Galakardi on the way after that as well. And then we'll do a game. Today, it's all about the riddles. 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

0: 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Afternoon, my friends. Happy Friday. Not Friday, Friday. Have you all had a good week? Let me know what you've been up to. Let me know what you're up to this weekend. See, it's weird to me. I've just got back from a holiday, so it's kind of like, you know, one day work and then chill weekend. No. I'm also working all weekend. And then next week, all day and all evenings as well. So I am diving straight into the deep end here. So by this time next week, I might be like, guys, I need another holiday. Although it's never enough, is it, when you go away? It's never long enough. You always want just a couple more days to chill out. Or like see the sights or something. But I'm lucky because I get to come back to you guys. That makes me feel awesome. So, on that note, I think you and I should play a little game together. I've got some riddles for you. We'll see how many we can get through this hour, but we'll start with riddle number one. You ready for this one? Okay, riddle number one is this. What's the quickest way to double your money? Remember, it's a riddle. I'm not asking you for advice. It's a riddle. What's the quickest way to double your money? What do you reckon the answer is to that one then? 07925 700 272. That's the WhatsApp number. Go on, have a little guess. Now, you need that number as well for your listener's choice.
1: The UK's biggest Asian mix continues.
0: Do you want to hear song number one? It's a vibe. Badshah on the track there. It's a vibe, it's a vibe. Ask for the bit I was waiting for. It's a vibe, it's a vibe. Or song number two.

0: H Dummy on this one. So the Kid Java came out back in 2008. The choice is yours. 0792 5700 272. That's the WhatsApp number.
1: 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Are you? India's Best Dancer Season 5. 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
2: Good afternoon, my friends. 1:22 is your time. Kavita here on Sunrise Radio. Right. Oh, I tell you what, I love doing games with you all. Because y'all? I don't know where that came from. Maybe I've been hanging out with too many Americans on holiday. But I love doing these riddles with you guys because I love the answers that you come through with because some of them are so out of the box. It's brilliant. By the way, I will give points for creativity. Okay. Riddle number one is this. What's the quickest way to double your money? What do you think? Okay, now lots of you are saying fold it in half and put it back in your pocket. I love that answer. Lots of you have the same answer there, but it's not the one I'm looking for. I'm sorry. It's not the one I have in front of me anyway. Now, I do get it. There can be multiple answers to riddles, but on this occasion, that is not the answer I'm looking for, my friends. So keep sending me your guesses. Let's have a little look. Cam and Kieran, you got it right so far. Although I haven't finished reading all of the messages yet, so some of you might already have it as well. Oh, Divya's got it right as well. You've got it too. Let me see. Apurva had a great guess. Apurva's answer is get married. 10 points of creativity there. That made me chuckle. Not the answer I'm looking for. But no one else has said it. Great guess there. All right, keep those guesses coming in. What's the quickest way to double your money? It's this hour's riddle. Well, it's this hour's first riddle because I thought I'd throw you another one in just a moment. Do you fancy that? Well, it's on the way. 07925 700 272 is the WhatsApp number. We'll do riddle number two after this.
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0: The hit of the hour with Jamin Foods, delicious, convenient pot meals like upma, poha, dal bhat, sabudana khichdi, ready in a matter of minutes. 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
1: Afternoon, my friends. All right, lots more of you getting the right answer for my riddle. Raj says, hi, Kavita. Great to hear your voice again. Thank you. It's so good to be back. That's me speaking now, by the way. So good to be back. Raj says, the easiest way to double your money is to times it by the number two. I love your thinking. But it's not the answer I have in front of me, so keep guessing. What's the quickest way to double your money? That's riddle number one. Should we do another one? Oh, yeah. What time is it? It's about 5:30. It is. Past the hour. Well, it's 29 minutes past the hour. So let's do riddle number two as well. I've got two different ones in front of me, which I've been trying to choose between. So I'm just going to go for it. We're going to go for this one. So riddle number two goes like this. I am a protector who sits on a bridge. Only one person can see through me while others cannot. What am I? Oh, this is a bit of a wordy one, isn't it? Shall we do it again? Here, listen to this. Riddle number two. I am a protector who sits on a bridge. Only one person can see through me while others cannot. What am I? Get your brains working this Friday. 07925 700 272. What do you think?
2: Next. Wow.
1: He's on the way for you in a moment. And then after that, Dance Kaboot is on the way too after this.
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3: 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Are you? 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

0: Hey, it's a tune. It's a good one, isn't it? All right, keep your guesses coming in for the riddles. I have not even finished reading all your WhatsApps yet.
1: Wow.
0: So if you haven't got an emoji reaction from me yet or a message from me, I just haven't got that yet. Don't you worry. I'm coming to you. I'm coming to you. Right, we'll recap questions in a minute. Let's do your traffic and travel.
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0: The A1 southbound between the junctions with the A6075 and the A46 has congestion. There are current delays of half an hour expected against traffic there. The A628 eastbound between the junctions with the A6024 and the A616 has congestion there as well. Current delays of 20 minutes there.
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0: डांस का भूत अरिजीत. Oh, this is nice, isn't it? I've missed this. I've missed the music. I've missed chatting to you guys. I've missed doing games. Oh, you know me. Love a bit of fun. Okay, we're doing two riddles this hour. Riddle number one is this. What's the quickest way to double your money? I'm going to give a one particular answer here. And riddle number two. And I'm accepting, there's three different answers with this one I'm accepting because they all kind of mean the exact same thing. So if it means what I'm looking for, then I'll give you the point. I'll give you the answer there. Riddle number two is this. I am a protector who sits on a bridge. Only one person can see through me while others cannot. What am I? 07925 700 272. Answers on the way.
1: 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The dancers are ready. Are you? India's Best Dancer Season 5. 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
5: 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The stage is set. The dancers are ready. Are you? India's Best Dancer Season 5. 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
1: And the time is 12 minutes until 2 o'clock this afternoon. All right then, let's get the answers to your quiz. Or the riddles, I should say. Okay, question number one for you. What's the quickest way to double your money? Lottie's saying fold it in half and put it back in your pocket. Which I like it, but I don't quite see how that doubles it. I like where you're going with that thinking. But the answer I was looking for was you put it in front of a mirror. Ah, cheeky one, that one, isn't it? Well, lots of you still got it. We got Cam, Kieran, Divya, Aman, Nenesh, who else? Bravin got it. Mina, you got it too. Yay. All right then. Riddle number two. Let's go for this one. Riddle number two goes like this. I can still see answers coming in. I'll let, you know what? I'm going to let you have that one, Aman. I'll come back to you in a minute. Riddle number two. I'm a protector who sits on a bridge. Only one person can see through me while others cannot. What am I? Well, what I was looking for was glasses. Glasses is the right answer, or sunglasses. I'll accept that as well. Someone said binoculars and I was like, do you know what? Binoculars are exactly the same thing. Aman says a telescope. And yeah, I guess a telescope kind of fits into that as well. So you can all have it. Who got those right then? We've got Aman, Aryan, Bina, Rani, Natu, Mina, Ravi, Surinda, Rikan, Bravin, Sophie, Nenesh and Divya. You all figured it out there. Do you know what? I thought I'd better play some Kala Chashma, seeing as the answer was sunglasses. That was fun. You want to do some more games? All right then, they're on the way.

0: celebrating 36 years of excellence. 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
1: 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Kavita on Sunrise with India's best dancer on Sony TV. Nothing beats the feeling you get when dancing. So, when you feel like dancing, dance. The stage is set. The dancers are ready. Are you? India's Best Dancer Season 5. Coming soon on Sony TV.
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12: Anushka Shetty said, "No one can force you to do a film. I am responsible for the films I choose, hit or flop. I am where I am because of what those films taught me."
0: On AM in London and nationwide on DAB, this is Sunrise News.
13: From the Sky News Centre at 2. Wes Streeting says Andy Burnham should be the candidate in an upcoming by-election in Greater Manchester. The former health secretary says the region's current mayor has the best chance of winning the seat in Makerfield, and that should override a factional advantage. With the housing secretary admitting Sir Keir Starmer's unpopular, Donald Trump was asked about the PM's future on Air Force One.
14: He's in trouble for two reasons: energy and immigration. He's very bad on energy. He should open up the North Sea. He's got a gold mine. Tough thing, unless he can straighten out immigration, where he's weak, and if he doesn't start drilling, stop with the windmills all over the place that are causing havoc.
13: Health officials have confirmed pupils from two separate schools in Reading are being treated for meningitis. A third patient who died attended Henley College in Oxfordshire. The UK HSA says it's a different strain from the one in Kent. Pharmacy owner Oliver Pickard says he's getting calls from worried parents.
15: We are getting told party season, students are going to finish their A-levels and GCSEs, they're going to go to proms, and this is when we're seeing the likelihood of the infection spreading should anyone be infected.
13: A teenage e-bike rider has been sentenced to nearly 7 years in prison for killing a great-grandmother in a crash. Billy Stokoe pleaded guilty to causing the death by dangerous driving of 86-year-old Gloria Stevenson at a zebra crossing in Sunderland last year. A medical expert's warning the UK may see a small number of hantavirus cases after the cruise ship outbreak. Professor Emma Thompson heads a research centre at Glasgow University, one of just two in the UK looking into the rat-borne disease. Gogglebox star Ken Harwood has died at the age of 77 after a short illness. The ex-postmaster and his wife Anne were on the show from 2020 to 2022. And Seamus Coleman will bring his 17-year playing career at Everton to an end next month. The Republic of Ireland defenders made 433 appearances for Everton. That's the latest. I'm AJ Walsh.
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16: 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It is now due to land at 3:26 this afternoon instead of 3:10, but please always check with your airline providers before you do head off for the airport.
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16: Let's take a little look at the weather this afternoon. We'll see variable cloud, sunny spells and a few lingering showers. Showers will be heaviest in the southeast. It will be breezier.
9: The weather update on Sunrise with Suhana Turmeric Latte Mix. 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
16: Good afternoon, my friends. I've got some Ram Leela on the way for you in just a moment. Kick-starting your 2 o'clock hour then. Got loads to chit-chat about. 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

0: 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This is our chill out hour. Oh yeah, we're going to chill out, have a chit chat, have a gossip. Have I missed anything? What gossip's happened? Go on, tell me. Tell me on WhatsApp. What have I missed? 07925 700 272. I bet I've missed some good TV as well. I'm like miles behind in EastEnders. Don't know what's going on there. I was about to give a spoiler if you hadn't watched it, so I'm not going to say that. But I'll tell you what, one thing that I haven't missed just yet is India's Best Dancer, because it's coming back to Sony TV with a brand new season very, very soon. So guess who'll be lining up the stage again? We've got the superstar judge, Karishma Kapoor, and joining her on the Power Pack Judges panel are Geeta Kapoor, Javed Jaffrey and Terence Lewis as well. You can expect electrifying choreography, high voltage performances and twists you won't see coming. The season promises edge of the seat entertainment, so get ready for this spectacular launch. When's it going to be though? Well, I don't know. You're just going to have to wait to find out, because it's coming soon to Sony TV. That's India's Best Dancer. Now, Sony TV is available on Sky Channel 703, Virgin 805 and EETV 390. Now, I'm going to have one of those days tomorrow where I just stay in, wash all my holiday clothes, curl up. But I need some shows to catch up on. So what should I watch? What have I missed? What would you suggest? What are your recommendations? Because we'll share them all together. On the plane, I watched a documentary on Netflix called Should I Marry a Murderer? Oh, that was a good documentary. That's my recommendation for you. If you like a documentary, that one was very, very good. Send me yours, 07925 700 272.
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0: In the meantime, let's vote for your listener's choice. Very, very bad. Song number one, Teri Meri Kahani from Gabbar is back. Or

0: एक लड़के को देखा. Not the OG one. Bit of a new version here. But which one do you want to hear? Because the choice is yours, my friends. 07925 700 272.
1: 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So when you feel like dancing, dance. The stage is set. The dancers are ready. Are you? India's best dancer season 5. Coming soon on Sony TV.
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3: 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How you doing this Friday afternoon? I having a good one so far? I hope so. As always, you can join me over on WhatsApp 07925 700 272. 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All right, I'll stop talking about my holiday now. 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Wonder who'll be next? 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
3: 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Are you? 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
1: The M62 eastbound between Junction 29 and Junction 30 has an accident there involving an overturned vehicle. Two lanes are closed, two are open. Current delays of 15 minutes expected against traffic there.
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0: to. Now, we played a game in the last hour and I have another one coming up for you after 3 o'clock this afternoon. But before that, let me tell you about this. Are you thinking of that special holiday? 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

0: As dancer on Sony TV, nothing beats the feeling you get when dancing. So when you feel like dancing, dance. The stage is set. The dancers are ready. Are you? India's Best Dancer Season 5. Coming soon on Sony TV. The UK's
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2: And the time is exactly 13 minutes until 3 o'clock this afternoon. You've got me and I've got you for the next hour or so, because I will, of course, still be with you after 3 o'clock, and we've got to do our little quiz. Now, I've been away for a little bit, so the quiz hasn't happened. Have you missed it? Because I've missed doing it. And I actually did a quiz while I was away, so I'm going to use one of those questions from that quiz. But that is all I'm telling you. I won't tell you anything else. You're just going to have to wait to find out. All will be revealed after 3 o'clock.

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3: Kavita on Sunrise with India's best dancer on Sony TV. Nothing beats the feeling you get when dancing. So, when you feel like dancing, dance. The stage is set. The dancers are ready. Are you? India's Best Dancer Season 5. Coming soon on Sony TV.
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10: Anushka Shetty said, "No one can force you to do a film. 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
12: From the Sky News Centre at 3, Wes Streeting says Andy Burnham should be picked as Labour's candidate for the upcoming by-election in Greater Manchester. Allies of the former Health Secretary say he himself will stand in any leadership contest against Sir Keir Starmer. Mr Burnham has his work cut out among these voters in Makerfield.
13: Whoever, Reform or I'd vote anybody. I'd vote for Bugs Bunny, but for him.
14: To anyone other than Andy Burnham?
13: Reform? I'm not sussed them out quite yet.
15: They still Reform.
16: I would vote for Andy Burnham, only because he's a more relatable person.
12: A teenager who knocked down and killed a great-grandmother with his illegal and faulty e-bike has been jailed for nearly 7 years. Billy Stokoe was 18 when he hit Gloria Stevenson on a zebra crossing in Sunderland last year. Dash cam footage shows him getting up and leaving the scene. Julie Francis is Gloria's daughter.
17: He was clearly panicking, you could see that, but he did just get on his bike and he rode away. He hid his bike at his friend's house. He took his coat off and his balaclava and ran off. Yeah, he just ran off and left her like she was nothing.
12: Officials insist the risk to the public from an outbreak of meningitis is low. Two pupils from separate schools in Reading are being treated for the infection, while a student from Henley College in Oxfordshire has died. A medical expert's warning the UK may see a small number of hantavirus cases after the cruise ship outbreak. Professor Emma Thompson heads a research centre at Glasgow University, one of just two in the UK looking into the rat-borne disease. X has agreed to strengthen protection for UK users. Under the agreement, the social media platform will review suspected hate and terrorism-related posts within 24 hours on average. And Emma Raducanu has been formally reunited with Andrew Richardson, who was her coach when she won the US Open in 2021. The pair will begin working together immediately, with Richardson joining the British number one in Strasbourg. That's the latest. I'm AJ Walsh.
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18: Let's take a little look at your weather. This afternoon we'll see variable clouds, sunny spells and a few lingering showers. Showers will be heaviest in the southeast. Breezy though. As we head towards tonight, most showers will die out and skies will become extensively clear for many of us.
19: The weather update on Sunrise with Suhana Turmeric Latte Mix. 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
18: 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It is Kavita here on Sunrise Radio. 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

0: 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Good afternoon, my friends. 3:11 is your time. It is Kavitha here on Sunrise Radio, and I am with you for the next hour or so. Well, I suppose just under, because our lovely, lovely Sonia will be here with you from 4 o'clock this afternoon through until 7. Shall we do your quiz? Let's do it. I've been missing doing this quiz. I've got three questions. Let me do that again. Rewind, start again. I've got three quiz questions for you. Get them all right, you get some gold stars over on the WhatsApp chat. So we've got Bollywood question. We've got two food questions. That was an accident. Didn't mean to do two foodie ones back to back. But do you know what? You'll see. I think we'll be all right with these. All right, question number one for you goes like this. I'm going to describe a movie to you. You've just got to figure out what that film is. A doctor performs surgery on a man that she hates. But then she realises that she accidentally left her watch inside his body when she was doing the surgery. What movie is that? What movie does that happen in? 07925 700 272 is the WhatsApp number. Now, you need that number as well for your listener's choice.
1: Next.
0: Do you want to hear song number one? Oh, hold on. Let's try that again. Do you want to hear song number one?

0: Miri Mehbub is song two. What song's it going to be this hour? It's down to you, my friends, not me. 07925 700 272. Let me know.
1: 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The dancers are ready. Are you? India's best dancer season 5. Coming soon on Sony TV.
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2: Afternoon, my friends. 3:23 is your time. Do you know what? I'm so out of practice. My voice is going. It's struggling now. Oh, I haven't talked this long in weeks, have I? But don't you worry. Doesn't mean I'm going to stop the show. Doesn't mean I'm going to stop the fun. No. Promise you. Still plenty more on the way. We've only done one quiz question. Got two more to go. Before that, though, let's do a couple of shout-outs. Oh, big shout-out to Sunny and Gurpreet over in Iver. Hello. And shout out to Miro, who says she wants to do a shout out to Shal and Queen Mum. So shout out to all of you guys as well. Hope you're all having a lovely Friday. What are you up to this weekend? Let me know. 07925 700 272. I was looking at the weather forecast. I was actually looking last night. It said 12 degrees when I was looking. But then by next weekend, and by that, I mean the bank holiday weekend, 27 degrees, it said. 27? Oh, I'm looking forward to that. I don't know about you. And I will be here with you on Bank Holiday Monday, so I will be keeping you company on your Bank Holiday Monday as well. All right, back to the quiz. We've done one question already, describing a movie to you. You've just got to figure out what it is. A doctor performs surgery on a man she hates, but she soon realises that she accidentally left her watch inside his body. I know. What movie is that? Okay, question number two. Right, this one. If you get within 50 of the answer, this is a number question, I'll give you the point. Try not to Google it. Don't Google it. Go on, just have a guess. Have a guess on this one. Have a guess. On average, how many baked beans are in a standard size tin of Heinz beans? I mean, not like the small one, like your normal size one, like the same size as you get your chickpeas in, your tomatoes in, that size. That's the size I'm talking about here. Oh, this is a good question. Now, this one came up for me in a quiz that I did on my holiday, and I was way off the answer. I was way off the answer. But let's see how close you can get. On average, how many baked beans are in a standard size tin of Heinz beans? And if you are 50 on either side, I will give you the point. So just have a guess. Go for it.
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3: 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Are you? 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
1: The M25 anti-clockwise between Junction 1A and Junction 31 has a broken down vehicle there. Normal traffic conditions are expected to resume between 5 and 5.15 this afternoon.
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1: Afternoon, my friends. Let's do your final quiz question. A little recap of the questions so far. And I'm loving your answers coming in and the way you're thinking about question two. Brilliant, brilliant, brilliant, brilliant. But I can't say anything yet because it'll give away the answer. We'll just have to wait and see. All right, question one. I'm describing a movie to you here. It's a Bollywood film. You just have to tell me what that film is. A doctor performs surgery on a man she hates. She soon realises that she accidentally left her watch inside his body. What movie is that? All right, question two. On average, how many baked beans are in a standard size tin of Heinz beans? I mean, like, the one that would, like, maybe feed two people, for example, or one if you're really hungry. Not the small can, the normal size can size. How many beans do you think are in a can of baked beans on average? On average. All right, question number three. True or false? The colour orange is named after the fruit. True or false? The colour orange is named after the fruit. What do you think? You tell me. What do you reckon?

0: Billy Billy on Sunrise Radio. Oh, it's a good one, isn't it? Afternoon, friends. Kavita here on Sunrise Radio. Back after my little break. So we are doing the quiz. We haven't done it in, literally 2 weeks, because it was my birthday 2 weeks ago, and that's how long I've been off for. Right, let's recap your quiz questions. Question one, I'm describing a movie to you here, a Bollywood movie, by the way. You just have to figure out what film that is. A doctor performs surgery on a man she hates. She soon realises that she accidentally left her watch inside his body. What movie is that? Should I give you a clue? I'll tell you when it came out. It came out in the year 2009. I won't tell you who's in it just yet. I think that'll give it away. All right, 2009 is your clue there. Okay, question two. On average, how many baked beans are in a standard size tin of Heinz beans? What do you think? And question three, true or false, the colour orange is named after the fruit. True or false?
1: 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Nothing beats the feeling you get when dancing. So when you feel like dancing, dance. The stage is set. The dancers are ready. Are you? India's Best Dancer Season 5. Coming soon on Sony TV.
2: 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In the age of artificial intelligence, will seeing ever be believing again? 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While Jen plans her wedding, Tasha finds out about Jack's early prison release. 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
1: 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So when you feel like dancing, dance. The stage is set. The dancers are ready. Are you? 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Coming soon on Sony TV. Kavita on Sunrise with India's Best Dancer on Sony TV. Nothing beats the feeling you get when dancing. So when you feel like dancing, dance. The stage is set. The dancers are ready. Are you? India's Best Dancer Season 5. 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
11: And the time is exactly 4:15. Oh, that was good timing, isn't it? So you've got me, Kavita, with you, and I've got you back again. Oh, I've missed you all. I hope you missed me too, just as much as I missed you. Well, let's do the answers to the quiz, shall we? Just checking last minute answers coming in. All right, that's it. No more answers. Let's get going. Question number one. I'm describing a movie to you. You've just got to figure out what that is. A doctor performs surgery on a man she hates. She soon realises that she accidentally left her watch inside his body and must do whatever it takes to save her career. It came out in 2009. Akshay Kumar is in it. Kareena Kapoor is in it. I am talking about Kambakht Ishq. Well done. If you said Kambakht Ishq, you got it right. You figured it out. Okay, then on to question number two. On average, how many baked beans are in a standard-sized tin of Heinz beans? And I did say, I'd be generous here, and I'd give you a point if you got like 50 on either side. I did extend it a little bit. I was a little bit generous with the points that I was giving away here. But I loved seeing how some of you were working it out, like trying to figure out like how many grams the tin was, so therefore how many beans could be in there. Really, really clever there. But the answer is 465. Now, this came up in a quiz I did and I guessed 250. I was way off the mark on that one. So if you said anywhere around between 400 and 500, I gave you the point on that one. So 465 is your answer. And the next time you're having breakfast and you're having masala beans or just beans, you can impress your friends and family with that fact, eh? Question number three, true or false? The colour orange is named after the fruit. That is...

True. Yeah, it is true. So actually, way before they named the colour, it was actually called like a ready yellow. That's how they used to identify the colour orange, because they didn't actually really know what it was. And we're going back towards the 16th century for that one, or yellow red, they would call it. And then it was later on where they then used the word orange, as in the fruit orange, to describe the colour orange. So there you go. Well done if you said true. Went round the houses there with the description. But let's find out who got them all right. Vibhav, Saurav, Ulash, Divya, Pravin, Nirala, Mahika and KP, Zainab, Reema, we got Zara, Roshan, Shri, and we got Dolly and Shrishti, who's only 10 years old, by the way. Well done. Well done on that one. Good guessing. Oh, that's all I've got time for. It was so good to be back. Thank you so much for the warm welcome. Oh, I've missed you all so much. I've missed the show. I've missed Sunrise. And I've missed all of you guys. And I will be back with you on Monday afternoon. I'll catch you then. Have a wicked weekend, my friends.

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2: 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So, when you feel like dancing, dance. The stage is set. The dancers are ready. Are you? 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
9: Anushka Shetty said, "No one can force you to do a film. I am responsible for the films I choose, hit or flop. I am where I am because of what those films taught me."
0: On AM in London and nationwide on DAB, this is Sunrise News.
10: From the Sky News Centre at 4. Wes Streeting says his potential Labour leadership rival Andy Burnham should be allowed to run in an upcoming by-election. The former health secretary says the party needs its best players on the pitch. The rider of an e-bike who killed a woman on a zebra crossing has been jailed for nearly 7 years. 86-year-old Gloria Stevenson was walking her daughter's dog in Sunderland last May when Billy Stoko ran her over, then left the scene. Superintendent Billy Mulligan from Northumbria Police led the investigation.
11: Billy's driving was incredibly dangerous. He was weaving in and out of traffic. He was using one hand on the steering and carrying his mobile phone, but he was also an influence of drugs. There was that immediate remorse when he was arrested, but it should never have come to that point.
10: Donald Trump's told reporters on Air Force One about the situation in Iran.
12: We've wiped out their armed forces, essentially. We may have to do a little cleanup work because we had a little month-long ceasefire, I guess you'd call it. But we did it as a favor to Pakistan with terrific people, the Field Marshal and the Prime Minister.
10: The US president's heading home from his state visit to China, claiming he and Xi Jinping feel very similar about Iran. Mr. Trump says he didn't ask his counterpart for favors to unblock the Strait of Hormuz, but claims his patience with Tehran is running out. A trial date's been set for a 45-year-old accused of stabbing two Jewish men in North London. Shlomei Rand and Norman Schein were attacked in Golders Green last month. Essa Suleiman's due before the Old Bailey next March. Middlesbrough have called for Southampton to be kicked out of the Championship playoff final. They've accused their semi-final opponents of trying to obtain an advantage after someone from the club was allegedly caught spying on their training session. And it's being confirmed Lavoie will announce the results of the UK's national jury on Eurovision tomorrow night. The drag artist says she will do her best to behave. The country is represented on stage in Vienna by Look Mum No Computer.
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1: Taking a look at long-haul flights coming into London Heathrow this hour. Emirates flight EK031 coming in from Dubai into Terminal 3. That was scheduled to land at 16:10. It has landed early at 15:34. And Virgin Atlantic flight VS301 coming in from Delhi into Terminal 3 was scheduled to land at 16:15. That's now expected in at 17:12. As always, we do advise that you check the status of your flight with the airline before you travel.
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1: And weather across the UK, I think it's a bit of everything again today. Temperature in Edinburgh, 11 degrees Celsius, Manchester 12, Birmingham 12, and it's an average 13 across London.
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1: I hope you are well wherever you are. 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And while you're there, don't forget to subscribe and follow the channel as well for more inspiring conversations coming soon. Coming soon. Right. Okay. On that note, let's get stuck into today's trio. This is what it sounds like. Remember, I'm taking you back in time. Can you identify all three actors? If you think you can identify all three actors, you can let me know via WhatsApp, 07925 700 272. I like back in time, Sonia. Good. I'm glad. Right, okay, here we go. Here we go. This is what it sounds like.
2: कुछ इम्पोर्टेंट डॉक्यूमेंट्स मिस्टर शर्मा को भेजने हैं बॉम्बे. हमारे साथ चलकर नोटरी पब्लिक के सामने साइन कर दो. उसके बाद हम चले जाएंगे गौरी पूजन के लिए मंदिर.
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1: Oh no, they're not very happy, are they? But who are they? Can you name all three actors, please? Let's have another listen.
2: कुछ important documents Mr. Sharma को भेजने हैं बॉम्बे. हमारे साथ चलकर नोटरी पब्लिक के सामने साइन कर दो. उसके बाद हम चले जाएंगे गौरी पूजन के लिए मंदिर.
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1: So if you're saying Raki Gulzar, that is a wrong answer, I'm afraid. Ajmeetin Hayes, you got all three. Well done. Well done. Not bad. Okay, got lots of you saying Raki. Raki is not in today's trio, guys, so maybe have another go.
5: Next.
1: Whilst you have a think about that, listener's choice is up in a few minutes. Which one will it be? I've got this one, Me Divana Tera Guru Randhava, from the movie Arjun Patiala. Or something a little bit mellow, Hosanna, from the movie Ek Divana Tha. What's your mood saying right about now? Which one would you like to listen to? This is option B, option A, Me Divana Tera Guru Randhava. Let me know. The one with the most votes will play for you very shortly. Also, I have lined up for you Rubaru Fahim Abdullah on the vocals.
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0: Medivana Tera from the movie Arjun Patiala. Guru Randhawa on the vocals. Karthikeya in Brighton, right answer. Manoj in Crawley, you got it. Suraj in Edmonton, correct. Asir from Tanzania. Vinay in Liverpool. Vibhav in Milton Keynes. Ash in Preston. Bharat in Kingsbury. Aisha from Rochdale, you got it. And Rubel in Slough, also with the right answer. If you are saying Kajol, it's a wrong answer. Ravina Tandon, not there. Wamika Gabi, no. Not in today's trio. We'll get another listen to it in a minute.
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7: On the motorways, the M25 clockwise, junctions 14 to 15, there's a delay of 10 minutes against expected traffic time. Normal traffic conditions expected around 5 p.m. And the A1M southbound between the junction with the A606 and the A6121. Long delays there due to a broken down vehicle. 50-minute delay currently against expected traffic time. And that's looking to clear around 7:45.
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0: Show Me Your Jalwa from Aja Nachale for this week's Artist of the Week, Madhuri Dixit Nene. Ali in Toronto, correct answer. Ricky from Boston, Lincolnshire, you got it. And Abhishek in Goostry also coming in with the right answer. All right, hang about. We're going to get a last listen to your trio in just a minute.
1: 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One of the world's leading jewellers is now open in East Shopping Centre, Green Street, London. 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
3: 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In the age of artificial intelligence, will seeing ever be believing again? 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While Jen plans her wedding, Tasha finds out about Jack's early prison release. And from our sponsor, Sony TV, Tum Ho Na at 9 p.m. This show has quickly become a favourite amongst viewers. It's a one-of-a-kind celebration of women who define strength, love and resilience. From kitchen champs to game show queens, the show gives you heartfelt stories, engaging challenges and unforgettable moments. 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
2: What's on TV tonight with India's best dancer on Sony TV? Nothing beats the feeling you get when dancing. So when you feel like dancing, dance. The stage is set. The dancers are ready. Are you? India's Best Dancer Season 5, coming soon on Sony TV.
0: All right, here we go then. Last listen to today's hidden gem, taken from a movie which released in the year 1992. Can you identify all three actors? That one lady is causing a lot of confusion, you know. If you're saying Rakhi Gulzar, if you're saying Kajol, Ravina Tandon, Vamika Gabi, Divya Bharti, Shilpa Shetty, Moshimi Chatterjee, these are all wrong answers. Have another go. This is your last chance to get it right. If you think you know, you can WhatsApp me on 07925-700-272.
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12: 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Laugh all the way there with Mr. Tickle or make up an adventure all of their own. 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Some fun, some food, it's all inside this Happy Meal. 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
0: All right, so it was a bit of a tough one, wasn't it, eh? Who have I got with the right answer? Syra in Cheltenham, you got it. Heather in Coventry, correct answer. Algas in Ferndown just coming in with the right answer as well. Well done! What an effort. What an effort, guys. Smashed it. All right, here we go. Today's hidden... Not hidden gem. That's coming up after five. Your trio. Sushma Sid was causing the most confusion there. Dilip Dahil we had. And Shahrukh Khan from the movie Deewana, of course. Shall we have a listen to it now? Oh, I'll play it for you in a little bit. Wrapping up with this one. Goina koi chahiye pyar karne wala. From the movie Deewana 1992. You smashed it if you got it. 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

0: Of course, the movie does star Divya Bharati and Rishi Kapoor as well. All right, here we go. This is what your trio sounded like.
1: Kuch important documents Mr. Sharma ko bhejne hain Bombay. 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

0: Music from the film Divana for this week's, this afternoon's trio.
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17: Anushka Shetty said, "No one can force you to do a film. I am responsible for the films I choose, hit or flop. I am where I am because of what those films taught me."
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18: From the Sky News Centre at 5. Wes Streeting's backed Andy Burnham to return to the Commons. The former Health Secretary says Labour needs its best players on the pitch. Mr Burnham, the current Greater Manchester Mayor, wants to stand in a by-election in Makerfield, and the pair could end up being rivals in a future leadership contest. Polling expert Joe Twyman says that's a big gamble.
19: Actually, among the average person in the streets, these are not well-known people, at least at a national level. And then the ultimate question is, can any of these candidates change Labour's overall rating? And there's a big question mark about that.
18: The family of a great-grandmother have accused her killer of leaving her to die like rubbish in a gutter. 19-year-old Billy Stokoe has been jailed for nearly 7 years for knocking down Gloria Stevenson with his defective e-bike on a zebra crossing in Sunderland. Julie Francis is Gloria's daughter.
20: He was clearly panicking, you could see that, but he did just get on his bike and he rode away. He hid his bike at his friend's house, he took his coat off and his balaclava and ran off. Yeah, he just ran off and left her. Like she was nothing.
18: Health officials have confirmed pupils from two separate schools in Reading are being treated for meningitis. A third patient who died attended Henley College in Oxfordshire. A Nazi-obsessed teenager has been jailed for more than 15 years after an axe attack outside a barber shop in Bristol. Alina Burns told a man on a dating app to kill all Jews and Muslims. Donald Trump's told reporters on Air Force One about the situation in Iran, revealing he announced the ceasefire because other nations wanted it. The US president's heading home from his state visit to China, claiming he and Xi Jinping feel very similar about Iran. And Emma Raducanu has formally reunited with Andrew Richardson, who was her coach when she won the US Open in 2021. The pair will begin working together immediately, with Richardson joining the British number one in Strasbourg, where she'll make her return next week. That's the latest from the Sky News Centre. I'm AJ Walsh.
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21: 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That was scheduled to land at 16:15, now expected in at 17:12. 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
21: All right, so it's expected to be drier tonight. Clear skies for most. However, thick cloud and light rain will start to move into Northern Ireland and the far west. Easing winds as well. Minimum temperature for Edinburgh, 3 degrees Celsius. Manchester, 4. Birmingham, 3. And its lows are 5 for London.
16: The weather update on Sunrise with Suhana Jaggery Powder. 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
21: 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It's Sonia on Drive. 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
0: All right, today's hidden gem is on the way for you in just a moo. But first, a quick reminder, the stage is set. The dancers are ready. Get ready to turn up the volume because India's Best Dancer is coming back on Sony TV with a brand new season. And guess who's going to be lighting up the stage once again? It is our super judge, Karisma Kapoor. Joining her on the power-packed judges panel will be Geeta Kapoor, Javed Jaffrey and Terence Lewis as well. You can expect electrifying choreography, high voltage performances and twists you won't see coming. This season promises edge of the seat entertainment, so get ready for the spectacular launch. India's Best Dancer coming soon on Sony TV. Sony TV can be found on Sky Channel 703, Virgin 805 and EETV 390. Yeah. Okay, right, let's do this then, shall we? Hidden gem, this is what it sounds like. If you've never played this before, I'm going to play you two songs at the same time. Might sound a little bit weird, but, you know, you'll get used to it if you listen to it enough. I'm after the title of the song to which you hear only the music, please. Let's turn this music right down so you can hear it clearly. If you think you can name that tune, you can get in touch with me. Let me know via WhatsApp. 07925 700 272.

That end bit is the end bit. I know it is. Gulpinar, I thought I gave you a shout out. Sorry if I didn't. You did give me the right answer for the trio as well. Right, okay, let's get another listen to this hidden gem.

0: What do you think? Ah, that's very interesting. Got the wrong answers coming in. Hang on. Danny in Manchester. Yes, you got it right. Well done. Nirala in Chesterfield. Correct. Well done. That's two peeps with the right answer. Who else? Ash in Preston. Yes, that is right. Hoga Tumse Pyara Kaun is a wrong answer, I'm afraid. Got a few of you coming in with that one. Oh, okay. I'm going to leave it there for now. Keep your answers coming in.
1: Next.
0: Listener's choice up next for you. Which one would you like to listen to? I've got this one. Didn't do a very good job of prepping that one, did I? Nachdine Sare from Bar Bar Deko. That's your option A. What's that mean? A, song A, if you'd like to listen to this one. Or I've got B. It is the one that's hiding the gem. Let me know. The winning song will play for you very shortly. And keep your answers coming in.
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0: All right, let's have a look. Jundan in Wembley, Mosama in Leicester with the right answer. Yashvi, I love your spelling there. Did you take the easy way out?

0: Sonu Nigam, Alka Yagnik on the vocals. Kabhi Alvidana Kehna. Tum Hi Dekho Na on Sunrise. It is your winning song this hour. Chandan in Wembley, correct answer, yes. It's a lot of spelling errors for today's hidden gem. Morsama, I get you. Every day I take a route home and there's a patch where there's no internet connection, either when you play the gem or when I reply. 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

0: cryptic clue. 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
21: On the motorways, the M25 clockwise between junctions 26 and 27. Delays of 20 minutes there against expected traffic time. That's looking to clear around 6 p.m. That's the M25 clockwise between junctions 26 and 27. The A1 southbound between the junctions with the A606 and the A6121. Still very long delays there. 50 minutes against expected traffic time. And that is now looking to clear around 8:30.
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21: All right, are we edging towards a modified version for today's hidden gem? You need to let me know. I'm going to play you what I've already been playing you right now, version one. If you want the modified version, I will play it for you a little bit later on, towards the end of this song, right? Here we go.

Music from the film Selab, I think I'm saying it correctly. For this week's Artist of the Week, Madhuri Dixit Nene. All right, so, hidden gem. I have quite a few requests now for the modified version. So here we go. Are you ready? Shrijit got it right. Now, if you're saying Hoga Tumse Pyara Kaun, if you're saying Mere Sapno Ki Rani, Hum Dono Do Premi, Ye Ladka Hai, quite a few of you saying that one. That's a wrong answer. And Chand Mera Dil is not the right answer, no. All right, here we go. This is your modified version. It's your last chance to get it right.

0: 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One of the world's leading jewellers is now open in East Shopping Centre, Green Street, London. Come and experience jewellery shopping like never before.
1: 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Nothing beats the feeling you get when dancing. So, when you feel like dancing, dance. The stage is set. The dancers are ready. Are you? India's Best Dancer Season 5, coming soon on Sony TV.
2: 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In the age of artificial intelligence, will seeing ever be believing again? 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While Jen plans her wedding, Tasha finds out about Jack's early prison release. And from our sponsor Sony TV, Tum Ho Na at 9 p.m. This show has quickly become a favourite amongst viewers. 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
1: 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So, when you feel like dancing, dance. The stage is set. The dancers are ready. Are you? India's Best Dancer Season 5. 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
1: All right, Raj in Wembley and Dina in Guildford got the answer correct. Well done, you. Are you ready for the reveal of today's hidden gem? Taking you back to the year 1977 with a movie called Darling, Darling. Well, the cryptic clue is coming back to you now. I'll come in a little bit and show you where I took the music from.

have to say it was just a small sort of chunk of music that I took from there. So you smashed it if you got it right. Well done. It's quiz time in a few minutes on Sunrise. It's Sonia here on Drive. Stay with me.

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12: Anushka Shetty said, "No one can force you to do a film. I am responsible for the films I choose, hit or flop. I am where I am because of what those films taught me."
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13: From the Sky News Centre at 6. Labour's ruling party has confirmed Andy Burnham will be allowed to enter the race for a seat in Parliament. The National Executive Committee has given the Greater Manchester Mayor permission to stand in the Makerfield by-election. It means he's a step closer to potentially challenging Sir Keir Starmer's leadership. Here's our political correspondent, Rob Powell.
14: This doesn't mean that he definitely is the candidate, although that this goes any other way now than him being the candidate, but things moving fast and a very, very different outcome to the one we had before when the NEC blocked Andy Burnham. This time, he will be allowed to stand.
13: Health officials say they're reviewing vaccine policy following the latest fatal outbreak of meningitis. A sixth former at Henley College in Oxfordshire has died, while pupils at two separate schools in Reading are receiving treatment. We're told it's a different strain to the one in Kent earlier this year. Shamez Ladani from the UK Health Security Agency says there are 800,000 teenagers in each year group.
15: That's a very large number of young adults to vaccinate to prevent very few cases. But given the recent outbreaks, it is important and it is happening that we are re-evaluating the decisions that were made.
13: A teenager who rode a defective e-bike, killing an 86-year-old woman on a zebra crossing, has been jailed for nearly 7 years. Billy Stokoe was under the influence of cannabis and holding his phone when he collided with Gloria Stevenson in Sunderland last May. British Gas has been ordered to pay £20 million over its treatment of customers who had prepayment meters forcibly installed. Regulator Ofgem found the supplier failed to meet standards required to protect vulnerable householders. Middlesbrough have called for Southampton to be thrown out of the Champions playoff final over the so-called Spygate scandal. They're accused of spying at Borough's training ground. And it's been confirmed Lavoie will announce the results of the UK's national jury on Eurovision tomorrow night. The drag artist says she's over the moon. That's the latest. I'm AJ Walsh.
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16: Taking a look at long-haul flights coming into London Heathrow this hour, then Indigo Flight 6E001 coming in from Mumbai into Terminal 3 has been cancelled. That's Indigo Flight 6E001 coming in from Mumbai into Terminal 3. That's been cancelled. As always, we do advise that you check the status of your flight with the airline before you travel.
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16: Dry and clear for most tonight. However, thick cloud and light rain will start moving into Northern Ireland and the far west later into the night. Minimum temperature for Edinburgh, 3 degrees Celsius. Manchester, 4. Birmingham looking at lows of 3. And it's minimum 5 for London.
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16: Final hour of the show. It's quiz time in a few minutes. Sonia here on Drive. Let's get on a couple of songs for you back-to-back. I've got Tu Jhooti Main Makkaar and Ye Jawani Hai Deewani. Whatever you're doing, hope you're having a fantastic Friday evening.
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1: All right. Final hour of the show it is. Welcome on board if you've just tuned in. You're very late. Very late. But anyway, you're here. 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We'll get stuck into our quiz question in a little bit. 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Right, okay, let's have a look at this then. Let's switch screens so I can see your answers coming in, and I will give you the question and some options. I've got three options for you today. You can choose A, B or C, whichever you think is the right option, and then WhatsApp me on 07925 700 272. And of course, your name will be read out as it comes in. So time does matter a little bit here. Syra, thank you for your message earlier. Didn't get time to read it out, but you said, thanks for the quiz question yesterday. My hubby has turmeric milk every other day, but yesterday he tried it with black pepper too, and he loved it. Oh, like it. And you know what the thing is with adding black pepper to your turmeric milk or to anything that you have turmeric with? You might not necessarily see any taste altering. The taste won't change or anything, but the benefits will be there. So you will be able to reap the benefits better from the turmeric or curcumin when you have that. So yes, thank you so much for sharing that, and I'm glad he liked it as well. Definitely won't be having a turmeric without black pepper from now, right? Okay, so here we go then. Today's question, on a totally different note, sounds like this. According to official recent reports, which subject do students enjoy the most? Yeah, a bit random, eh? According to official recent reports, which subject do students enjoy the most? Is it A, art, or art and design? Is it B, music, or C, maths? A, B, or C, maths or math, whichever way you like to say it. According to official recent reports, which subject do students enjoy the most? A, art and design, B, music, and C, maths? A, B, or C, which one will you go for? Which one do you think? I know which one I thought was the right answer to this before I discovered the right answer. Giving it away, I think, a little bit here. Right, okay, so let's see who's given me the right answer so far. Saj from Doncaster, yes, correct answer. Anita in Forest Gate, correct. Shika from, where are you? Southgate, yes, right answer. Ankit from Southgate, correct answer, yes. Who else? Right answers, please. Come on, someone else give me a right answer. Nenish in Swindon, Thalen from Uxbridge, Santoshi in Harrow. Anyone else? No, that's wrong. Jay from Tunbridge, you got it, yes. Daviana in Farnborough, correct answer. Deepthi in Hayes, yes, that is right as well. And who else? Sharon in Hounslow, correct. Pravin in Crawley, correct. And I think that is it. Himesh in Preston, you are right as well. Well done. And who's this number ending? 504, don't have your name, but you got it right, yes. Who else? Renuka in India. You have the right answer, yes. Shrijit, if that's your answer, then yes, correct. I know, believe it or not. Right, I'm leaving it there. Time was up a long time ago. According to official recent reports, what subject do students enjoy the most? Can you believe it? Yes, reports on student subject preferences vary globally, of course, but mathematics, out of the three that I gave you, and English consistently emerge as the most popular subjects. However, findings heavily depend on the demographic and the specific methodology of research. But in the extensive Cambridge International Global Education Census, mathematics took the top spot, identified as the favourite subject by 38% of students globally, closely followed by English language at 37%. So English language I can understand, because I loved that. I loved English, you know, whether it was written or oral or whatever, I absolutely loved it. And kind of, yeah, you wouldn't believe it now, but excelled at school anyway. Maths? No, I would never have thought that. If we're talking actual student preference, I would have thought music. And many, many, many of you gave me music as the answer. And believe it or not, that is not the right answer. So maths apparently is the most preferred subject. So, of course, I asked myself, why? Why? What is the reason? Students often enjoy mathematics more than other subjects because of the unparalleled satisfaction of solving complex problems. Really? Like, really? The clarity of having definitive right and wrong answers, and the thrill of logical structural thinking. It's seen as a universal language that, while challenging, offers a eureka moment upon overcoming difficulties. So it's that yes, thumping the air kind of thing, like yes, I got it right. Okay, that bit I can understand, but maths, really? Anyway, I think going by the answers that were coming in, yeah, you're as shocked as I was.
2: Next.
1: Well done. You smashed it if you got it right. Nice one. So, yeah, kids apparently prefer maths over other subjects. If there are any kids listening who do not prefer maths over any other subjects, do let me know, please. I would love to hear from you. Prove that we weren't thinking wrong, all of us, who thought maybe it's music. Right, listener's choice. Tum Hi Ho Bandhu from Cocktail or Ishq Sufiyana. Which one would you like to listen to, A or B? You let me know. The winning song plays for you very soon.
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1: Right, okay, so Urvishi in Edgware. If the answer is C, I love it, you said. It's my favourite subject, but I didn't think a lot of people like it. A bit surprising, isn't it, eh? Shujit saying, my maths teacher used to cry looking at my answers. Used to think, how did I solve it? Slaps. Your teachers were allowed to slap you. Not like today, getting scared of the kids, you say.

0: Music from Cocktail. Tumihiho Bandhu, it is your winning song this hour. So, Ankit in Southgate says, my son Samrud is saying PE as favourite. Really? And my daughter Samridhi says, don't know. Teen behaviour. Bless you.
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0: Lucknow Super Giants need 41 runs in 34 balls to win. They are currently at 147 for 3. Chennai Super Kings earlier posted 187 for 5. Tomorrow, Kolkata Knight Riders will take on Gujarat Titans. And of course, we'll have your updates right here on Sunrise.
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0: Actually, you know what? The other subject that I did think it might be was art and design. I loved art and design at school. Pravin, you said that earlier, didn't you? I enjoy art because I'm left-handed. Me too!

0: Don't forget we're Pisces, says Pravin. Well, I'm on the cusp, actually. But yeah, a bit of both. We've gone from subjects at school, favourites and worst, to a bit of astrology.
1: The hit of the hour with Jimin Foods. Enjoy the yummiest flavours in potato chips like Mexican chili, masala, tomato and salted. Jimin Foods, the ethnic taste of India. Is Shah Rukh Khan doing another set of three films this year? Has Vicky Kaushal decided to ace the biopic game? Are you still sipping Karan Johar's brew of the most controversial coffee in town? Or perhaps losing sleep over when Priyanka Chopra Jonas will finally do her next Masala Bollywood film? 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
0: Music from the film Sajan on the way for you in a bit. For this week's Artist of the Week, Madhuri Dixit Nene.

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6: On the motorways, the M25 clockwise between junctions 25 and 28. Long delays there, 1.5 hours against expected traffic time. Normal traffic conditions expected around 6:45, but see how that goes. The M11 northbound between junction 6 and 7 also facing delays of about 20 minutes. That's looking to clear around 7:15 this evening.
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1: 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On that very lovely holiday note, I am going to love you and leave you. Hope you have yourself a wonderful Friday evening and a really, really good weekend as well. Let's do it all over again. Monday from 4pm on Drive. Thank you so much for listening. Thanks for getting involved if you did. This is Sonia signing out of Sunrise. Shivy's next. Keep it Sunrise. Have a good one. 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
11: Anushka Shetty said, "No one can force you to do a film. I am responsible for the films I choose, hit or flop. I am where I am because of what those films taught me."
0: On AM in London and nationwide on DAB, this is Sunrise News.
7: from the Sky News Centre at 7. Andy Burnham will be among the Labour candidates running for the Makerfield by-election. After blocking his attempt to return to Westminster in February, the party's ruling body is letting him put his name forward for the contest. If he wins, he could challenge Sir Keir Starmer for the leadership. Former head of policy for Jeremy Corbyn, Andrew Fisher, says he'd be a popular choice.
12: I think it would have been churlish to stop him. There's a demand within the party for Andy Burnham to be an MP again. And clearly, if there's going to be a leadership contest, you want your most popular politician, both probably among MPs and amongst the public, more importantly, to be a candidate in that race.
7: An e-bike rider who fled after killing a great-grandmother on a zebra crossing has been jailed for nearly 7 years. Gloria Stevenson's family said they're disappointed Billy Stoko didn't receive a longer sentence to send a message to illegal bike owners. The teenager, who was 18 at the time, handed himself in 2 hours later. Superintendent Billy Mulligan from Northumbria Police led the investigation.
13: Billy's driving was incredibly dangerous. He was weaving in and out of traffic. He was using one hand on the steering and carrying his mobile phone, but he was also under the influence of drugs. There was that immediate remorse when he was arrested, but it should never have come to that point.
7: A leading health official says vaccination policies are being reviewed after another fatal meningitis outbreak. A sixth former at Oxfordshire's Henley College has died, while two pupils at separate schools in Reading are receiving treatment. A Nazi-obsessed teenager has been jailed for more than 15 years after an axe attack outside a barbershop in Bristol. Alina Burns told a man on a dating app to kill all Jews and Muslims. X has promised to review suspected terror and hate content in the UK within 24 hours on average. Regulator Ofcom says the platform's pledged to better protect users. And it's claimed auditions have taken place in the search for a new James Bond. Variety reports that casting has officially started for the first 007 movie since Amazon took over the franchise. That's the latest. I'm AJ Walsh.
14: Hey, how you doing? It is Friday. You've got me, Shivy, with you here on Sunrise Radio. And yes, we are going to have a bit of a party, getting you into the weekend spirit. So, let's do it, yeah?

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2: 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Thank you for that. Thank you.
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0: not going to lie, I feel like this was a good start to a Friday night, right? We had a bit of a tick-tick, distinct, Vishal Mishra there, Jacqueline, is it Jacqueline Fernandez on that? I don't know, maybe. Also, we had a bit of Señorita starting off your Friday night with me, Shivi, here on Sunrise Radio. Welcome, welcome, welcome. How are you doing? Thank you to everyone who's giving me a lovely welcome into the studio on WhatsApp, including Pravin and Crawley, Syra and Chelton, Momina as well, and Waj, who is tuned in listening on Alexa right now. Big up to everyone tuned in, however you are tuned in, because obviously it has been confirmed that Sunrise Radio is still the number one Asian commercial station in the UK, and we're feeling pretty good about it. So thank you very much for your continued listenership here on the best station, obviously. I'd love to know what your week was like, by the way. I can't believe we're already at the middle of May. I know, right? Can't believe it. We're almost halfway through 2026. I still remember 2026 starting like it was just yesterday. I don't really, but I always say that because it's just my way of saying I think time is passing a little bit too quickly right now. But it's okay. Let me know how your week was. What were you up to? What were you doing? Who were you seeing? Oh, come on, I want to know the deets. You can get in touch on WhatsApp. Just drop me a line, 07 925 700 272. And if you haven't already, do check out our social media on Instagram, actually, and on TikTok as well. Just search for This Is Sunrise on both of those platforms. And you can see all the cheekiness that is happening behind the scenes. We've got a new social media guy who is like dictating what we need to be doing and giving us lots of tasks to do. But I'm loving seeing more of the presenters' faces all over your social. So do go and check that out. This is Sunrise. Loads of funny content for you there. Just a bit of fun of the BTS here at Sunrise HQ. Right, I've got more tunes lined up after this, including a bit of Zach Knight next. So don't go anywhere.
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1: All right, I feel like we are officially in the weekend now, yeah? The reason I say that is because it's Friday evening officially, at least in my eyes. Yeah, we're past 7 o'clock now. It's Friday evening. We are into the weekend. So whatever you are doing, I believe it warrants you to get up on your feet. And if you're driving, it may involve a bit of a tapping on the steering wheel, at the very least. Come on, let's have a dance to this one.

0: All right, I'm going to tell you about some of the energy that I need today because Sharmila in Dartford messaging said, yes! Exclamation mark, exclamation mark. Tapping the steering wheel on my way home. Yes, that is the energy that I need. I love it. I love it. It's Shivi on Sunrise Radio. How are you doing? How is your Friday going? Dab saying happy Friday. Yay. That's what we love. I love that. I love, love, love, love, love that energy. Tuned in, loving the show. Wishing Jagda a happy birthday today. Any song will do. Well, you know what? I've got just about any song lined up for you next. And that is for a feel-good Friday. We're all feeling good this Friday, right? I don't know why. I feel like, well, actually, I do know why. It's because I'm on the radio. Nah, I'm joking, I'm joking. You know me, modest as ever. Right, okay. I want to tell you about something really funny that happened to me this week. I was hosting a pub quiz, okay? You know me, I do a million jobs. So I was hosting a pub quiz and they normally send like this pack of like answers and questions, and they have like an answer sheet that I would normally hand out. But the pub never received this. So they asked me to come up with a pub quiz on the spot, okay? I had like literally 10 minutes and I have never, ever Googled so hard in my life, right? So I thought, all right, let's let AI do all the work for me, yeah? So I asked AI to basically give me an 80-question pub quiz, right? And then I didn't have time to verify the answers or anything. I just had to go with it and just make sure and check, double check that everything was correct. Anyway, we ran through it. I can tell you, this was the hardest quiz I have ever run in my life. Even the people who were taking part in the quiz, there was a lot of people. Everyone was like, what is going on? This is so difficult. It was so difficult. Never ask AI to come up with a pub quiz for you, because I guarantee the questions that AI comes up with, I don't know what AI thinks we are. Does it think we're like super smart? No, we are not AI. They are AI. They may know the answers. We certainly don't, okay? I think the highest I got out of 80 was 50, which is, I mean, and the lowest was like 20. It was a hard, hard quiz. Just saying, AI hasn't got all the answers just yet.
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1: There's a lot of Paul Shah in this show because it is my show. By the way, I'm Paul Shah and this is your breakfast show. Paul Shah on Sunrise. Easy to remember, isn't it, really?
0: Drive with Sonia Dutta and Pepe's Piri Piri.
2: People are actually getting this. Who are these people? 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
0: This is Sunrise Radio.

Okay, it's officially time for the six within the seven. That's six stories from the week that you may or may not have heard about in the 7 o'clock hour. Six within the seven is the name of the game. Let's go. Story number one, of course, the UK weather. That has to be a story, right? We've seen sun, we've seen hailstones, we've seen torrential rain, we've even seen frost and wind. I think some flooding locally as well. Yeah, within 24 hours. So it's officially British summertime, isn't it? Story number two, the Rajar, of course, Rajar radio figures for this quarter of 2026 were released. And of course, Sunrise Radio is still confirmed as the number one Asian commercial station across the UK. So, whoop, whoop. Story number three, Alia Bhatt has been pictured on multiple red carpets in lots of different outfits, attending the Cannes Film Festival, of course. But the question is, did she actually watch any films? I feel like she's just been walking red carpets. She had time in between all those changes? I don't know. Story number four, Sir David Beckham has officially been confirmed as the richest sportsman in the UK. He's entered billionaire status for the first time. So, yeah, it looks like family drama pays, right? Yeah. Right. Story number five, of course, the football. So Man City, who are facing Chelsea in the FA Cup final, they are now 2 points behind Arsenal in the Premier League. And everyone is hoping Bournemouth will do something on Tuesday night, or that maybe Burnley can do something on Monday night with Arsenal. Who knows? So it's still all to play for in the Premier League title. So let's see what happens there. And finally, story number six, Shakira and Burna Boy have this week dropped the official FIFA World Cup 2026 anthem. It's called Day Day or Die Die. I think I'm saying it wrong. It's D-A-I-D-A-I. There you go. Go Google it and you will know what I'm talking about. And it sounds pretty good. I'm not going to lie. It feels like every track that Shakira drops for the World Cup or some kind of big event, she does like amazing one. So yeah, sounds good. So that is your six within the seven. Six stories within the 7 o'clock hour. There you go. Happy? I am.

You know what? That song is really, really good. I feel like I've not listened to it in a very long time. But yeah, sounding very, very good here on Sunrise Radio. My name is Shivy. I'm with you on your Friday night, taking you through to 10 p.m. into the weekend in style. Hello, Kaushik in Peterborough. He's messaged in. Hello. I'm glad you're listening in. So we were just talking very briefly about Alia Bhatt, right? So she is all over social media at the moment. And every time I open it, she's in a different outfit, walking another red carpet at the Cannes Film Festival. But it has got me thinking, how many movies do you think she's actually watching, right? Because the Cannes Film Festival, I feel like, has become almost like a red carpet event, particularly for Bollywood stars who just seem to go there and just look amazing in these incredible outfits. And they've got like brand endorsements and various things like that. So obviously Alia Bhatt is with L'Oreal, L'Oreal Paris, who are there in massive glory. They've got banners hanging from hotels and everything like that. So Alia Bhatt's face is all over Cannes at the moment. But Cannes is a film festival. And you know what? There must be some incredible cinema going on in Cannes at the moment. And I feel like we're not talking about it. I mean, I couldn't tell you a film that is actually playing at the Cannes Film Festival because my social media feed is just full of people walking the red carpet. So I don't know if Cannes has just become like a glamorized version of the Met Gala where everyone just walks the red carpet, but nobody actually cares about what goes on beyond it, which is a bad, not very good, really. It's quite bad for cinema in general because the Cannes Film Festival is a massive platform for a

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17: From the Sky News Centre at 8. Andy Burnham's cleared the first hurdle in his Labour leadership bid, with the party's ruling body saying he can stand in a by-election. The Greater Manchester Mayor was refused permission by the NEC when he launched a bid for Parliament in February. Conservative leader Kemi Badenoch says the government's in meltdown.
18: Rachel Reeves said it herself, that a leadership crisis would just be chaos. We've seen the health secretary resign because he wants to be prime minister. The Labour Party is only interested in themselves. They are not governing the country. Andy Burnham wants to rock up and just be prime minister despite being out of parliament for a decade.
0: Health officials insist the risk to the public from an outbreak of meningitis is low. A sixth former who went to Henley College in Oxfordshire has died, and two pupils from separate schools in Reading are having treatment. Pharmacy owner Oliver Pickard says he's getting calls from worried parents.
3: We are getting towards party season. Students are going to finish their A-levels and GCSEs. They're going to go to proms, and this is when we're seeing the likelihood of the infection spreading should anyone be infected.
0: A teenager who rode a defective e-bike, killing an 86-year-old woman on a zebra crossing, has been jailed for nearly 7 years. Billy Stoko was under the influence of cannabis and holding his phone when he collided with Gloria Stevenson in Sunderland last May. A 19-year-old man's been arrested in connection with a data protection offence after the personal details of a Scottish referee were leaked online. John Beaton and his family spent last night at home under police protection after he awarded Celtic a controversial penalty on Wednesday. A trial date's been set for a 45-year-old accused of stabbing two Jewish men in North London. Shlomi Rand and Norman Shine were attacked in Golders Green last month. Essa Suleiman's due before the Old Bailey next March. And David Beckham's become the UK's first billionaire sportsman. That's according to the Sunday Times Rich List, which also features Oasis brothers Liam and Noel Gallagher for the first time. That's the latest. I'm AJ Walsh.
19: Time really does fly when you're having fun. We're into the second hour. It's just gone 8 o'clock. You're with me, Shivy, here on Sunrise Radio. I am taking you through to 10 p.m, getting you into the weekend in the best way I know how. And that is through all the best music for your Friday soundtrack. So let's do this.

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0: Do you know what? I haven't heard Sheila Ki Giovanni in quite a long time, actually. And I often forget that that song is 16 years old. Yeah, let's just let that sink in for just a second. 16 years old. Sheila Ki Giovanni. What is going on? Where is time going, right? Anyway, you are tuned in to me, Shivy, here on your Friday night, here on Sunrise Radio, the number one Asian commercial station across the UK. Yes, thank you very much for that. As confirmed by Rajar for quarter one of 2026. Right. This is a little part of the show where I like to play a little game that we have a lot of fun with. It's called Beat the Beat, and it is where I give you a very, very short snippet of a song. And all I ask you to do, very simple, of course, because, you know, we only like to keep the game simple here on Sunrise. I ask you to name the name of the song, the name of the movie, and then I very kindly ask you to please put your name on your message so I know who you are. Right, let's get on with it then. Let me put my faders down so you can hear nothing now except the sound of my voice. And then you will be able to hear in all its glory the little 1 second clip I'm going to play for you right now. Have a listen and see if you can guess the song and the movie. That is all you're getting, right? I feel like it's an easy one today. I'm not going to tell you the reason just why yet. Have another listen. That is all you're getting. Right. If you think you know the song name and the movie name, drop me a WhatsApp message right now. 07925 700 272. Okay, that number again. 07925 700 272. I'm looking for the song name, the movie name, and of course, your name as well. Send that through to my WhatsApp right now. More tunes after this.
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0: Dil Chata Hai from the title, well, the title song from the film, sounding so good on your Friday night here on Sunrise Radio with me, Shivi. All right, if you've been with me from the very beginning, you will know that I am a very, very big Arsenal fan, okay? So I realized that the last time I spoke to you, we had not played that game. Yes, that game against West Ham, which I have literally not had any respite from since that game was played. Literally everyone on every news outlet, on every newspaper, on every social media, wherever you look, everyone was talking about that West Ham goal that was scored in like the 90-something minute that crossed the line. And VAR ruled it out. Everyone was talking about it in some capacity or another. Was it a foul? Was it not a foul? Either way, it wasn't allowed. And Arsenal still have that 2-point gap between themselves and Man City for the Premier League. So I am now hoping that we can finish the job against our two remaining teams. We face Burnley on Monday night. And then, of course, we face Crystal Palace on the final day of the season. But the reason that I'm a little bit nervous is because I feel like teams always bring their A game when it comes to Arsenal, right? I mean, as an Arsenal fan, it feels like we are the only team that are genuinely capable of losing to anyone else in the league, no matter where they are, okay? I don't know why, but it's scary times. Nerve-wracking times, I should say. Two games to go, and we could be Premier League champions after 22 long years. It's been a while, hasn't it? And then, of course, we've got that Champions League final as well. You know, I'm working a wedding on that day. I know. Should I cancel it? I don't know. It's a big game. 20 years since we've been there. I feel like, oh, I don't know. I'll let you know how that goes, okay? Right, anyway, we're coming back to the tunes with a big anthem after this. So don't go anywhere. Keep it locked to Sunrise Radio, of course.
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Do you know what? Saf from East Ham has just messaged in going that this is the song that always is played at the staff party, right? It's always played at the staff party and you know who's up on the dance floor dancing. I love it. You have to teach them, innit? Teach them the way to dance.

A bit of Diljit for you featuring Badshah. Of course, this is Nena. Now we are playing Beat the Beat in this hour. Have you had your guess yet? That is the question. Right, okay, I haven't played it in a while. I'm already at 8:36 in the hour. I can't believe that. Right, okay. I'm going to play you the literally 1 second clip, okay? And you don't have very long to get in touch and let me know if you think you know the answer, okay? I think it's really easy today. So I'm hoping that you will get it right because actually, for those of you who have been listening to the show from when I came on air, you will know that I have played this song within, well, from like, between 7 o'clock and now, I have played this song. So you should have heard it already. Just giving you a clue. Don't know why. I'm being nice. Right, anyway, let me put my faders down. Have a listen to this and tell me if you can identify the song and the movie. Have a listen. That is all you get. Oh, I feel that's too hard. Let me give you a little bit more. Right, there you go, a little bit more for you. If you can guess what the song name and the movie name is just from that little clip, I will read your name out on the radio because that is what we play for here. A proud shout out on the radio because you deserve it. I think that's pretty cool, right? The fact that you can guess what a song is and give me the movie name from just that tiny little like 0.01 second of the song. I think that's pretty impressive. So if you know the answer, drop me a message now. 07-925-700-272 is my WhatsApp number. That number again, 07-925-700-272. Remember, I'm looking for the song name. I'm looking for the movie name as well. And please, please, please, whatever you do, do not forget to put your name on the bottom of your message because it is so important that when I read out names, well, I have your name. Because if I don't have your name, I can't do that, can I? I can't read it out. Just have to say, oh, this person got it right, but I don't know their name. Oh, it doesn't work well on radio, so I'm just saying, okay? I'm just helping you out. Right, let's do a bit of Ezu and Jay Sean. I like this one.

0: what? I like this song because it makes me feel like summer. You know, some songs just have that vibe. They just make you feel like summer. This song makes me feel like summer. Not that I could be summer, but you know what I mean, right? Anyway, it's Sunrise Radio. You're listening to me, Shivy, on your Friday night. This is what we do every Friday between 7 and 10 p.m. I keep you company for 3 hours, get you into the weekend in style. And in the 8 o'clock to 9 o'clock hour, we like to play a little game that I like to call Beat the Beat, okay? So this is asking you whether you can beat the beat. I'm going to give you a little beat of a song and I just ask you to identify the song name and the movie name as well, okay? So I'm going to do it one final time, and then after a bit of Karan Ojla plays for you, I'm going to reveal the answer. So not just yet, this is your final chance to get involved if you haven't already. If you know the song, by the way, and you're sitting at home and you're saying it in your head, but you're not WhatsApping in, why are you doing that? I think it's time that you messaged in and got involved, okay? Have a listen. This is the beat. That is all you're getting, right? Listen again. Right. I need to know the song name, the movie name, and I need to know your name as well, okay? It's your final chance to get involved. Drop me a WhatsApp message, 07-925-700-272. That number again, listen carefully, 07-925-700-272. I'm expecting a minimum of 3 people who have never, ever messaged in to also take part today, okay? So if you have never, ever messaged in to Sunrise Radio for any sort of game or any sort of competition that we've played, today's the day. Get involved and I'll give you a special mention. Alongside the mention, which is already special, you will get an even more special message from me. So come on, message in. You know the answer, get involved. 07-925-700-272 on WhatsApp. I will be revealing the answer shortly after Karan Ojra Toba Toba, so don't go anywhere, okay?
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1: 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It's me, Shivy, with you on your Friday evening. Right, we are playing Beat the Beat. This is the beat I gave you today. Ooh, played too much of it there. But it doesn't matter because you've already got your answers in. So these are the people who got it absolutely correct. So a big well done to Shikhar in Southgate, Nithin in Glasgow, Vaishali in

Stevenage, Alpen in Redbridge, Team D'Souza, who made a family effort, I like that, Puja in Bristol, Mayank got it right as well, Resham in Edgware, Yana in Coventry, Mira in Himesh in Preston, more team effort, Ricky and Chani in Lincolnshire, even more team effort, I like this, Sam in Gerrards Cross, Dina in Guildford, and Faz in Hitchin as well. And welcome to our three new people. We've got Mac in Tidworth. Oop. I was meant to give you an applause there, but I had the fader down. So Mac in Tidworth, well done to you. Rikesh in Newport Pagnell. And Manveer as well. You got it right. And a first-time messenger. Ooh, we've had some more messages in as well. Let's see if we got it right. Yes, we did. Ganesh in Wokingham, you got it right as well. Well done to you. And Richa in Pinner. Yes, well done to you. Of course, the answer I was looking for was Senorita. Senorita. Of course, from the film Zindagi Na Milege Dobara. That was the one I was looking for. However, I have already played the song. I've already played the song in the first hour of the show, so I'm not going to play it again, but I am going to play you another song from the movie, okay? Just to keep it going. So the film was Zindagi Na Milege Dobara, and the song I was looking for was, of course, Senorita. But instead, I'm going to play you this song from the movie. Enjoy. I'll see you on the other side of the 9 o'clock news.

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11: From the Sky News Centre at 9. Labour's ruling bodies confirmed Andy Burnham will be allowed to stand in the Makerfield by-election. It means he's a step closer to potentially challenging Sir Keir Starmer's leadership. Here's our political correspondent, Rob Powell.
12: This doesn't mean that he definitely is the candidate, although I find it really hard to believe that this goes any other way now than him being the candidate. But things moving fast and a very, very different outcome to the one we had before when the NEC blocked Andy Burnham. This time, he will be allowed to stand.
11: The family of a great-grandmother have accused her killer of leaving her to die like rubbish in a gutter. 19-year-old Billy Stokoe has been jailed for nearly 7 years for knocking down Gloria Stevenson with his defective e-bike on a zebra crossing in Sunderland last May. The father of a college student who's died after catching meningitis says he can't describe the heartbreak. Lewis Waters, who attended Henley College in Oxfordshire, was described as funny, sociable and kind-hearted. Two other pupils from separate schools in Reading are being treated for meningitis. A 19-year-old man's been arrested in connection with a data protection offence after the personal details of a Scottish referee were leaked online. John Beaton and his family spent last night at home under police protection. He gave a controversial penalty to Celtic in their midweek Premiership win at Motherwell. In sport, Aston Villa are going up against Liverpool for a Champions League spot. Frank Watson's watching their Premier League game at Villa Park.
13: Villa 1, Liverpool 0 at half-time. The only goal coming 4 minutes before the break. A beauty curled in from 15 yards by Morgan Rogers following a neatly worked short corner routine. Liverpool had a goal disallowed when Cody Gakpo was offside. Generally an even first half at Villa with the only goal. Villa 1, Liverpool 0.
11: It's claimed auditions have taken place in the search for a new James Bond. Variety reports the casting process has officially started. And that's the latest.
14: How we doing? It's gone 9 o'clock, which means we're into the final hour of All Things Sunrise, getting you weekend ready. So let's do this.
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14: 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Bit of Adnan Sami, Sunidhi Chauhan from the film Ajnabi back in 2001. I even did a dance to this with my Bollywood dancing school. So yeah, there you go. Bit of trivia.

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Such a feel-good track on your Friday. Sunrise Radio, it's me, Shivy, looking after you until 10 p.m. And if you are feeling good, it might be because you are thinking about the holidays, which are just around the corner. Yeah, I'm talking about the summer holidays, of course. But even before that, if you're thinking about that special holiday, well, Celebrity Cruises has 9 ships sailing to 132 destinations in Europe, and their summer sale is now on with at least 60% off the cost of your second guest, plus up to £500 in additional savings. 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So don't say we are not spoiling you, okay? It has gone 9 o'clock, which means we are into the final hour. This is where I like to drop the proper anthems, the big tunes, the ones that proper get us into the weekend and get us into that feel-good Friday mode, okay? So that is where we are at, in case you are just tuning in. And if you've been with me since 7 o'clock this evening, then you are a trooper. Yes, you are. And I'm going to reward you with some of that best music coming up very, very shortly. Right. I do have to remind you as well that Sunrise Radio did also get confirmed as the number one Asian radio station. Yes, number one Asian commercial radio station, I should say, across the UK. And that is according to Radar Q1 figures that were dropped earlier this week. So we did pretty well, I'd say. And it's all thanks to you, of course, for listening to us and to our amazing presenters and engaging with us on WhatsApp and Instagram and TikTok in the way you love to do. And we've got more social media content coming your way, so make sure you are following us on Instagram and TikTok as well to keep up with all things Sunrise Radio. Right, don't go anywhere. I've got a bit of Oh Mama Tetama up next. Get ready to dance, okay?

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0: 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You're listening to me, Shivy, across the UK on the number one Asian commercial station. 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And remember, on social media as well, both on TikTok and on Instagram, you can catch little clips of that same interview as well. Just hit follow and like on Instagram. This is Sunrise is our handle, and on TikTok as well, this is Sunrise. Make sure you are following us everywhere. We've got so much content for you and you will not want to miss it. I've got a bit of Jay Sean and Adnan Sami, not on the same track, lined up next. Don't go anywhere.
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you know what? It was actually my dad that introduced me to Adnan Sami when I was quite young. We used to go on these long drives, right, to like National Trust sites as a family. And we used to always listen in the car. And my dad used to always have this music, right, because he had a really nice sound system in his car. And he used to play music, and we'd never really know what music he would pick, but it was always Bollywood music. And he would introduce us to new artists that we'd never really heard before. And Adnan Sami was one of those artists. He just bought this album once. And I think it was one of those albums where Adnan Sami has duets with a lot of duets, actually, with Asha Bosley. And it was an absolutely incredible album. And then, of course, Adnan Sami's like solo albums as well. Lots of music that he made. And we got introduced to him as an artist, and then he came to the UK, and we went to watch him in concert as well. And he's absolutely incredible in concert. I mean, the way he commands the orchestras that he normally has with him, the way that he plays like every instrument, and he knows every single beat. He is a true musical maestro, and it's very rare to see musicians get up on stage and know every single beat of every single song that they sing, because you often get vocalists who don't necessarily play music or compose music. Sometimes it's the other way around, and in this case with Adnan Sami, he is so musically inclined that he knows every single note, he knows how to play every instrument. I mean, he just feels like he is the all-round music maestro, as is people like, obviously, people like A.R. Rahman and lots of other singers and composers in Bollywood as well, and across the world, actually. But Adnan Sami is just one of my favourites. His musical style and his vocals are something that I just seem to resonate with, and I really love that song, Lift Karade, there playing for you on your Friday night. It is Friday evening. You're listening to Sunrise Radio. It's me, Shivi, with you until 10 p.m. We are getting you into the weekend in style, because that's what I like to do on a Friday night. And the next song I'm going to play you is going to do just that. It's called Blockbuster, and this is the Lost Stories remix. And I think it's one of those ones that you just kind of have to bounce to, you know? So hopefully you will join me. I've got a bit of Ed Sheeran lined up next as well. So yeah, we really are hitting you with that variety here on Sunrise Radio.

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0: Ah, I do like that song. Such a feel-good song, right? Arjit Singh and, of course, Ed Sheeran there. That was Sapphire. And, not good for the Liverpool fans right now, unfortunately. But very good for the Aston Villa fans. You are currently 3-1 up at Villa Park. That is a big match because both teams could have secured Champions League football, and it looks like it's going to go Aston Villa's way. So it was 1-0 at halftime. Now it's 3-1. Liverpool did draw level, and then of course Aston Villa, Ollie Watkins scored twice, and there's still time. Could be a third or could be a Liverpool catch-up. Who knows? But I'll keep you updated with that as much as I can before I have to vacate the studio. And I hope that you are enjoying your Friday night with me. And I do like doing this show because I really get to play more music, actually. And it's one of my favourite things to do because I love to play music, obviously. And I like to play new music as well. And I get to do so much of that on this show. And I get to do it with people that I absolutely love. And that is you, for tuning in every single Friday night to keep me company. And I hope that I keep you all the best company as well. Right. In saying that, I've got more big tunes lined up for you after this. So don't go anywhere, including a single, not a movie track, by Arman Malik as well. And I love it. And hopefully you will too. So stick around. Don't go anywhere, okay?
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1: It is 9:46 on your Friday evening. You're listening to me, Shivy, here on Sunrise Radio, and that is your lot from me. It has been an absolute pleasure being with you on this Friday evening. I hope you have enjoyed my company and my music as much as I have enjoyed your company. Thank you so much to everyone who gets involved all the time, even if it is just to literally send me a message and say hi. It is so nice to know that you are out there listening. And of course, we are confirmed as the number one Asian commercial station in the UK, Sunrise Radio, and it's always nice to know that. Right, I'm going to love you and leave you. Remember that tomorrow morning you can wake up to the sound of Selly waking you up on your weekend breakfast show from 7 in the morning. She will be with you until 10 a.m. and then of course you have your usual weekend presenters taking over, including AJ. You've got Sanjay Sanj, you've got Amit Channa, you've got Amit Soda, you've got, who else? Nads, Pablo. I mean, you've got everyone. Everyone is here. It is such a fun time on the weekend. So make sure you are tuned in all weekend long here to Sunrise Radio, because they are going to have a right party lined up for you. I am sure about that. I'm going to love you and leave you. I'll see you back here, same place, same time next Friday, where we get to do this all over again. Every single Friday, of course, from between 7 and 10 p.m. I was about to say a.m. there, and I was like, no, that is not me. I am not a morning person. I am very much an evening person. So 7 p.m. to 10 p.m. every single Friday. Right, remember my motto, be kind, always smile, and do something kind for a stranger or for someone you know. Why not? Because doing something kind can really make you feel good and make somebody else feel good. So why not spread the happiness? I will see you next week. Take care, have a lovely weekend, and have an absolutely amazing week ahead. I'll see you then. Bye.

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12: From the Sky News Centre at 10. Andy Burnham's cleared the first hurdle in his Labour leadership bid, with the party's ruling body saying he can stand in a by-election. The Greater Manchester Mayor was refused permission by the NEC when he launched a previous bid for Parliament in February. Conservative leader Kemi Badenoch says the government's in meltdown.
13: Rachel Reeves said it herself, that a leadership crisis would just be chaos. We've seen the Health Secretary resign because he wants to be Prime Minister. The Labour Party is only interested in themselves. They are not governing the country. Andy Burnham wants to rock up and just be Prime Minister despite being out of Parliament for a decade.
12: A teenager who killed a great-grandmother with his illegal e-bike has been jailed for nearly 7 years. Billy Stoker was 18 when he hit Gloria Stevenson on a zebra crossing in Sunderland last May. Dashcam footage shows him getting up and leaving the scene. The father of a college student who died after catching meningitis says he can't describe the heartbreak. Lewis Waters, who attended Henley College in Oxfordshire, was described as funny, sociable and kind-hearted. Two other pupils from separate schools in Reading are being treated for meningitis. Police have charged a 19-year-old after a football referee's address was leaked online. John Beaton and his family spent last night with officers to protect them after he awarded Celtic a controversial penalty on Wednesday. In sport, Aston Villa have picked up a big win in the Premier League. Live to Frank Watson at Villa Park.
14: It finished Aston Villa 4, Liverpool 2, goals from Morgan Rodgers, 2 from Watkins, and a John McGinn special blew Liverpool away and secured a Champions League spot for Villa. Virgil van Dijk scored at either end of the second half for Liverpool, but they're no more than consolation goals. Villa 4, Liverpool 2.
12: David Beckham has become the first UK billionaire sportsman. That's according to the Sunday Times Rich List. And that's the latest from the Sky Newsroom. I'm AJ Walsh.

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2: From the Sky News Centre at 11, Andy Burnham will be among the Labour candidates running for the Makerfield by-election. After blocking his attempt to return to Westminster in February, the party's ruling body's letting him put his name forward for the contest. If he wins, he could challenge the Keir Starmer for the leadership. Former head of policy for Jeremy Corbyn, Andrew Fisher, says he'd be a popular choice.
3: I think it would have been churlish to stop him. There's a demand within the party for Andy Burnham to be an MP again. And clearly, if there's going to be a leadership contest, you want your most popular politician, both probably among MPs and amongst the public, more importantly, to be a candidate in that race.
2: Vaccination policies are being reviewed following the latest fatal meningitis outbreak, according to a leading health official. Two pupils from separate schools in Reading are currently receiving treatment, and a sixth former from Oxfordshire's Henley College has died. A teenager's been jailed for nearly 7 years after knocking down and killing a great-grandmother with an illegal e-bike in Sunderland. Gloria Stevenson's daughter says she's so disappointed at the sentence handed to Billy Stokoe. Police have charged a 19-year-old following the leak of a football referee's address online. John Beaton and his family spent last night with officers to protect them after he awarded Celtic a controversial penalty on Wednesday. Aston Villa have qualified for the Champions League with a 4-2 victory over Liverpool. They've gone above their opponents to fourth in the Premier League and are now guaranteed to finish in the top five. Captain John McGinn was among the goal scorers at Villa Park.
4: We had to get over the line. Obviously, the last few league performances haven't been the best, so you're up against a top side. I know Liverpool aren't in great form, but it's a huge performance at home and a great statement of intent for Wednesday.
2: Liverpool's top five place is not yet secure. And auditions have reportedly begun for the next person to play James Bond. Variety claims the process of searching for Daniel Craig's replacement is underway. 28-year-old Jacob Elordi is among the favourites to take over the role. That's the latest from the Sky News Centre. I'm Bev Rimmer.

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4: From the Sky News Centre at midnight, Andy Burnham's cleared the first hurdle in his Labour leadership bid, with the party's ruling body saying he can stand in a by-election. The Greater Manchester Mayor was refused permission when he launched a previous bid for Parliament earlier this year. Conservative leader Kemi Badenoch says the government's in meltdown.
5: Rachel Reeves said it herself, that a leadership crisis would just be chaos. We've seen the Health Secretary resign because he wants to be Prime Minister. The Labour Party is only interested in themselves. They are not governing the country. Andy Burnham wants to rock up and just be Prime Minister despite being out of Parliament for a decade.
4: A teenager who killed a great-grandmother with his illegal e-bike's been jailed for nearly 7 years. Billy Stokoe was 18 when he hit Gloria Stevenson, then fled on a zebra crossing in Sunderland last May. The father of student Lewis Waters, who's died after catching meningitis, says he can't describe the heartbreak. Lewis, who attended Henley College in Oxfordshire, was described as funny, sociable and kind-hearted. Two other pupils from separate schools in Reading are being treated. Health officials say they're reviewing vaccine policy for teenagers. Sharmiz Ladani's from the UK Health Security Agency.
6: That's a very large number of young adults to vaccinate to prevent very few cases. But given the recent outbreaks, it is important and it is happening that we are re-evaluating the decisions that were made.
4: A 19-year-old man's been charged with a data protection offence after a referee's personal details were leaked online. John Beaton and his family spent a night at home under police protection. Aston Villa have qualified for the Champions League with a 4-2 victory over Liverpool. They've gone above their opponents to fourth in the Premier League and are now guaranteed to finish in the top five. Liverpool's place is not yet secure. And Sir David Beckham has become the UK's first billionaire sports person. That's according to the Sunday Times Rich List that also features the Oasis brothers. That's the latest. I'm Bev Rimmer.
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6: From the Sky News Centre at 1, Andy Burnham could know whether he's back in Westminster in just over a month. June the 18th is the possible date for the Makerfield by-election. Labour's ruling bodies allowed him to put his name forward as a possible candidate after blocking a similar attempt earlier in the year. Andrew Fisher's a former policy advisor for Jeremy Corbyn.
7: Andy Burnham has done a very good job as Greater Manchester Mayor and is widely seen across the political board as a success story there. And that's replicated in the votes he got to be re-elected as Greater Manchester Mayor. You know, he is widely seen as a very popular and successful mayor.
6: A college student who's died after catching meningitis has been described as funny and kind-hearted in tributes from family. Lewis Waters attended Henley College in Oxfordshire. Two pupils from schools in Reading are also unwell. A teenager's been jailed for nearly 7 years after knocking down and killing a great-grandmother with his illegal e-bike in Sunderland. Gloria Stevenson's daughter says she's so disappointed at the sentence handed to Billy Stokoe. Police have charged a 19-year-old after a football referee's address was leaked online. John Beaton and his family spent a night with officers to protect them. It was after he awarded Celtic a controversial penalty on Wednesday. Aston Villa's boss Unai Emery says their 4-2 Premier League win over Liverpool was absolutely brilliant. It secures Champions League qualification for next season before Emery's side meet Freiburg in Wednesday's Europa League final.
8: The priority always is the league, the Premier League. That is the most difficult league. Is the consistency we must show all the season is something we are setting as a huge challenge.
6: Liverpool slipped below Villa to fifth and still have work to do to secure a place in Europe's top club competition. And the drag artist Lavoie will be announcing the results of the UK's national jury at tonight's Eurovision Song Contest that's taking place in Vienna. She says she's absolutely over the moon and will do her best to behave. That's the latest. I'm Bev Rimmer.